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5: The top stories this hour. Schools will have to cut down on serving pupils cakes and cookies for pudding. New standards are being issued for England for the first time in a decade. Matt Steele has more.
6: It might not prove popular in the lunch queue, but the government's cracking down on unhealthy school dinners. Baked desserts will have to contain or be served with fruit. There'll be fewer chips and pizzas, more pulses and salads, and limits on ice cream and waffles. The aim is to tackle tooth decay and childhood obesity. Chef and campaigner Jamie Oliver says it's a brilliant day.
5: Ukraine's railway operator says a Russian drone attack at a station near the Polish border may have been aimed at Boris Johnson's train. The former Prime Minister was returning from a conference in Kiev. And investigations found some waiting for a council house in England are paying officials to move up the queue. Police in one London borough have recently made four arrests over alleged housing fraud. A cross-party group of MPs and peers warns artificial intelligence has the potential to seriously undermine security. Its report calls reliance on private companies to guard against it unsatisfactory. Labour's Alex Sobel chairs the committee and says warnings from AI researchers it could swarm the internet should focus government's minds.
7: Can you imagine us having a pharmaceuticals industry, no regulation? That's what's happening with AI. AI could touch every possible area of life, because everything is connected to the internet and the pace of scale and change of AI is rapidly accelerating.
5: Ministers insist the UK is a world leader in AI security. In sport, Germany's Alexander Zverev is a two-time Grand Slam tennis champion. He beat Ben Sheldon in the final of the US Open. And the referees' governing bodies admitted awarding Manchester City's winning goal over rivals United yesterday was a mistake. Their Premier League derby ended 1-0 and Rangers eased past Celtic to reach the Scottish League Cup semi-final. From Sky News, I'm Laura Safe.
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0: Brad, Chaz and Andrew, waking up the Forth Valley. It's gonna be great, gonna be
1: great, gonna be a good day. All right then, shall we do this?
2: Yeah, why not? It's good to have you back, fella.
1: Oh, thank you. I would say...
2: Yeah.
1: It's good to be back.
2: No, everyone... We understand. Everyone understands. You're a lovely colour.
1: Oh, thank you.
2: Where are you off to?
1: Sorry, I just forgot a little bit on this.
2: Okay, on
1: it's
2: what?
1: On my headphones.
2: Okay.
1: They're being a bit funny. There
2: right,
1: we go.
2: Technical difficulties.
1: I'm back. There we are. Well, I was always here, but yeah. Anyway, how have you been?
2: Magic.
1: Good.
2: Really good, yeah. Not so good that I didn't miss you, but I'm pretending I didn't.
1: Oh, listen, I've heard otherwise.
2: Have you?
1: I have, yeah. I have heard that there was a potential you were going to phone me up on last Friday morning.
2: We decided not. No, that was Smithy. I decided no, just leave you alone.
1: That was probably for the best because I have some stories.
2: Okay.
1: About that morning.
2: All right then.
1: Where I almost.
2: This is prenuptials.
1: Prenuptials almost never made it to the nuptials.
2: No.
1: Yeah. So.
2: Okay.
1: Details about that, about other things as well. It's been quite an eventful 2 weeks. I am now a married man.
2: Yeah, you are. You look different too.
1: I look different.
2: You've crossed a threshold, Brad. There's no going back now.
1: I look old and decrepit. That's what you're trying to say.
0: Wake up with Brad, Chaz and Andrew.
3: Good morning.
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0: There's Rihanna and Diamonds. This is Central FM. It's 6:38, Monday, the 14th of September.
1: Oh, wow.
0: It's dark outside. What's going on? I go away for 2 weeks and it's like a whole new thing.
1: That's how long it takes. Oh, really?
0: Do you know what? I'm not here for it, I'll be honest.
1: Right, I remember thinking, oh, he's not back till the 14th, that's ages away, mm-hmm. And then here we are.
0: Well,
1: it's all over.
0: There's a lot that's happened.
1: Yeah.
0: And it doesn't seem, like packing it into 2 weeks seems longer for me, actually.
1: Right.
0: You know, usually when you're off, it flies
1: by. Yeah.
0: Well.
1: Has it dragged, Brad?
0: It's not dragged, but I would say walking through that door this morning.
1: Yeah.
0: It feels longer than 2 weeks.
1: Wow. I wonder what that is. Your perception's gone all awry. Mm. It's married life for you.
0: It must be. It changes everything. It's got to be.
1: Yeah.
0: Yeah.
1: Have you got a newspaper and slippers now? Because you're an old married man.
0: No, I don't like slippers.
1: What?
0: I don't like slippers.
1: Do you just pad around in your socks with your bare feet?
0: Socks, yeah.
1: Do you not skite everywhere? Honestly, I'd be on my bahookie more than I'd be standing.
0: I'm
1: assuming you've got slippy
0: floors. I've still got my full faculties, so I'm able to put one foot in front of the other.
1: Right, what are you saying?
0: You interpret that however you like.
1: Have you got the grippy bits on the bottom of your socks?
0: No, I do not have the grippy bits on the bottom of my socks,
1: thank you very much.
0: You're
1: so boring, Brad, honestly.
0: I'm sorry. I can still walk and not need a slipper or want a slipper. My goodness.
1: One day.
0: Maybe.

0: Teddy Swims and Break Up in Reverse on Central FM. Good morning! It's 6:43 and let's do this morning's hard one, shall we?
1: Okay. 59% of people say going here stresses them out.
0: Okay, going there stresses them out. 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Whilst you're doing that, we'll get some NSYNC on the way and the latest on Forth Valleys Roads next as well.
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17: Good morning, starting with Stirling. No delays at all so far through the Craigs roundabout on Boroughmuir Road, but we do have a little bit of traffic on Boroughmuir just north of Craigs roundabout heading towards that Thistle Shopping Centre. Though the Customs roundabout, lovely and light. No delays at all for the Causeway Head roundabout towards the Wallace Monument or Manor Powers roundabout towards Alloa Road. The Bridge of Allen and Henderson Street clear both east and west at the train station. Your major routes issue free on the M80 towards Bannockburn Interchange and the M9 through Polmont, where there is ongoing roadworks but no delays. The Kincardine Bridge temporary traffic lights, both approaches already busy but moving, do plan ahead. And Falkirk yet to build at the Falkirk Stadium and Bellevue Street. That's your latest. I'm Vicky Spence. We'll have more in 40 minutes.
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0: 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Central FM, it is 6:52 on Monday morning. Yeah, we're back to the grind.
1: Is it a grind though?
0: It is for me, I tell you.
1: That's not nice. Like,
0: I struggled this morning.
1: Did you?
0: Yes.
1: Did you?
0: But I had one of those awful broken sleeps.
1: Oh, you
0: because I was worried that I was going to sleep in.
1: I could give you a morning call if you like. And that would work, wouldn't it?
0: That would, yeah.
1: I'll do that from now.
0: Declined.
1: Swiped away. Okay, here we go. The hard one this morning. 59% of people say going here stresses them out, but going where?
0: Lauren in Bridger Valley, straight in there saying, is it the dentist?
1: No.
0: No?
1: That's not the one I've got, but I reckon that's pretty stressy for folk.
0: The supermarket when it's really busy, says Megan.
1: Oh, yeah, but no. Sorry, Megan.
0: Robert said pretty much the same thing. Is it going to the big store for essential food shopping?
1: No.
0: I hate that, Robert. Absolutely.
1: You is well documented that you have said that.
0: It is. Hannah, love this one.
1: Hey, Hannah.
0: Work. Although I'd say more than 59% of people would say that.
1: Hannah, you need to get yourself a new job if that's how you feel.
0: Oh, no.
1: Oh, that's bad.
0: Is it the school at pick-up time, says Ewan?
1: That is like dog eat dog out there. There are people parked. School finishes at like 3. There are people parked 2:15 in their space.
0: It's crazy,
1: it's murder,
0: crazy.
1: But it's not that either.
0: Jodie says, is it the bank?
1: No.
0: No?
1: No.
0: Good morning to Josh, who I think might have the right answer, has sent it in video picture format, actually.
1: What's he got? Oh, Josh is doing this every
0: I love this.
1: Day now.
0: I've missed this, Josh, so keep it in. Correct is Callum and Sophie, and the answer is this morning, Shaz.
1: Apparently, and well done, Josh, Mr. Manbun, going to the airport. That pit, Josh, honestly.
0: It's cracking, yeah.
1: That is amazing. How does he do that?
0: Although I think it shouldn't have said flight cancelled on that screen.
1: What should it say?
0: I think it, you know, should have been, you know, gate closed, and Josh and Mr. Manbun might spend too much time at Spoons before trying to get on the flight.
1: Uh-oh.

0: Yeah, it's annoying having to speak on the radio, isn't it?
1: I'm busy looking at your wedding photos. I'm not bothered about being on the radio this morning.
0: All right, we'll just find out what comes up next.
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19: First Minister John Swinney will meet the leaders of Wales and Northern Ireland later, where they will sign a declaration on independence. The Memorandum of Understanding is expected to push Downing Street for referendums. Donald Trump claimed over the weekend Irish unification would be a great thing. Ireland's PM, Micheál Martin, has played down the remarks.
20: He spoke to some DUP members and asked, you know, was merger under Carrot. So he looks back, and even at lunch he would make the point that this is his view. He believes unity is the logical way for the island to be configured and organised.
19: A campaign group says RAC-affected homeowners into the country are demanding answers. They've been out of their homes for nearly 3 years after the potentially dangerous material was found. Residents have met with Clackmannanshire Council officials. New figures show nearly 3,000 children and adults in Stirling have taken part in a Learn to Swim programme. The programme has supported more than 220,000 people across Scotland over the last 8 years. Gordon Hunter is from Scottish Swimming.
21: Living in Scotland, we're surrounded by so much water. It's fantastic, but with that, it's really important that we teach everyone the importance, the risks, but also how to be safe in, on and around water.
19: And Rangers can look forward to a League Cup semi-final against Aberdeen after beating rivals Celtic 3-0. The record 28-time winners now have 5 victories in a row. Hearts and Hibs will contest the other last 4 tie at Hampden.
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19: Cloudy today across the Forth Valley with the chance of the odd shower and highs of 20 degrees Celsius. That's the latest. I'm Andrew Baxter.
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23: It's gonna be great, gonna be great, gonna be a good day.
24: To be honest, I'm surprised I still managed to do the radio. This 2 weeks has been crazy. There's so much going on.
1: Have you forgotten what to do? You seem to be coping.
24: I did forget there at the kind of start of the news bit there. I thought, oh yeah, I need to speak here. I forgot about that.
1: Oops. Nobody knows.
24: Nah, it's fine. We struggle through. Just after 7 o'clock, Monday the 14th of September. It's just starting to get light, which is good. It's weird getting back into that time of year.
1: Especially when you've missed a chunk because you've had lions.
24: Yeah,
1: like
24: exactly. I've been away on holiday and stuff, come back and it's like, oh, it's dark now. What's this about? My alarm went this morning. I was convinced I'd said it wrong.
1: Oh, mate.
24: It's still
1: sorry
24: in the middle of the night.
1: Sorry to disappoint you. That's rubbish.
24: It is, isn't it? Big show ahead. Your chance to bag yourself £500 just after 8 o'clock with Wake Up and Cash In. If you fancy playing, you can register on the website just now, centralfm.co.uk/wakeup. And we could be playing with you just after 8 o'clock this morning. Your chance to win. We've kind of revamped the way that works. We'll tell you about it in the next 10 minutes on how that's going to work. Before it, Cat's Eye, and this from Source and Candy Staten.
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0: and Animal and Saucy Cat stating you've got the love before that 10 past 7 on Monday the 14th of September. Welcome to it.
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0: So wake up and cash in back. Ever so slightly different.
2: Yeah, we've revamped it. Giving it a zhuzh.
0: Yes.
2: Is what we've done.
0: So, it's one question now. It's an easy, medium, or hard question. An easy question. You will bag yourself a wake up and cash in mug.
2: Right.
0: If you get it correct. A medium question, you'll bag yourself £50.
2: Oh, yes.
0: If you get it correct. A hard question, you will bag yourself £500 if you get it correct.
2: Get away.
0: The only stipulation is you only have 3 seconds to answer. You need to answer the question within the 3 second mark.
2: Right, okay, okay.
0: So basically, when the question's answered, it'll then sound like this.
1: Three, two, one.
0: And if you've not answered in that time,
2: you've had it.
0: You've had it. Sorry,
2: Okay, it sounded really, you know, there's a little bit of a challenge.
0: There's a little bit of a challenge.
2: So either know or you don't know. There's no Googling it.
0: Yeah, but it's your completely choice when you come on. You go, I want to do an easy question. So listen, I just want a new mug to have my coffee in the morning. That's
2: nice.
0: Absolutely fine. We will do that. And hopefully we will get you a mug. Or if you want to go, not quite feeling as brainy this morning, but I reckon I could do 50 quid's worth.
2: Yeah.
0: Listen, that might sort the takeaway at the weekend. It might put the fuel in your car for the week. It might just help you.
2: Half a tank at least.
0: Exactly. So if you want to play this morning, you can do online just now. centralfm.co.uk/wakeup is where you need to go. Fill out the form and you could be playing with us just after 8 o'clock this morning. And we're looking forward to that. And also this brand new music from John Legend. Yeah. This is called Daylight. Central FM, good morning.

0: Think and Try, Central FM. It is 19 minutes past 7, Monday morning, the 14th of September. And you're waking up across the Forth Valley with Brad, Shaz and Andrew this morning. It is National Cream-Filled Donut Day, Rose Tequila Day and Colouring Day.
1: I'll take the colouring day. I'll start colouring stuff in.
0: I ate quite a few cream-filled donuts on holiday because we had one of those all-inclusive places and you can never say no to 8 desserts at one time.
1: You can tell.
0: Oh, thanks.
1: But it's all right. You're married now. You don't have to try.
0: Almost never got married. Almost never.
1: Why?
0: Me and my best man decided it would be a good idea to stay in Edinburgh the night before.
1: Uh-huh.
0: We had a meal with some of my family, and then went out for some drinks afterwards. The drinks then continued on to the early hours of the morning. Bless you.
1: Thank you.
0: And we got back to the hotel room we were staying in. This is after me telling my best man it's time to go home, not the other
1: okay.
0: way around. Yeah, you know. So I was basically having to be the good one.
1: No.
0: And then in the morning when we were checking out, we got in a lift and almost got stuck in it.
1: No.
0: And I'm like, see if we actually got stuck in that,
1: yeah.
0: nobody would have believed us. If I was late for the wedding, with the excuse of me and Scotty got stuck in the lift, they would know we were talking absolute rubbish.
1: The thing is, though, in scenarios like that, you call the fire brigade, don't you? But
0: yeah.
1: you are the fire brigade.
0: Well, me and him are the fire brigade, yeah.
1: Can you work from the inside out?
0: I'm not sure. Yeah, so that was a close call. I told Emma that one, and she was like, yeah, I wouldn't have believed you. I went, well, I didn't think you would have believed me if I phoned you up saying I was stuck in a lift.
1: You'd have to have got a fellow fireman who cut you out to then phone up and absolutely tell Emma
0: exactly.
1: that was the truth.
0: Yeah, she wouldn't have believed it. Anyway, Shakira, Burna Boy on the way with that tune, Die Die, some Ed Sheeran as well, and the latest on Forth Valley's Roads is next.
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5: Starting in Falkirk, traffic now picking up at Kerrisline at Bellevue Street. All approaches there. You've got some delays as well at the A9 at the Falkirk Stadium, especially southbound on the A9 towards Falkirk Road. Up to the Kincardine Bridge, very busy already this morning with temporary traffic lights both directions. This will continue right throughout the day. Do plan ahead. Your major routes, the M80, we've got no delays at all if you're heading over towards Bannockburn Interchange. Traffic at the M9 there also clear. And up towards Stirling, just your usual delays around Borromeo Road at the Craigs Roundabout, just north of here, and Port Street, Well Green Road, just where that meets at Dumbarton Road. We've got some slow traffic also. So good news for the Kia Roundabout and Blair Logie on the A91, no delays. That's your latest. I'm Vicky Spence. We'll have more in 20 minutes.
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0: They speak now, apparently.
1: That's
0: the radio is getting
1: idea.
0: In the way this morning. Sorry, we've got too much,
1: so
0: to,
1: much
0: catch up on
1: to catch
0: and stuff.
1: Up on. Yeah.
0: Shakira, Burna Boy, Die Die on Central FM, and Ed Sheeran with Sing. Before that, Dr. Alban on in a second. We're going to get too early for this as well. And right now, 7:32 with all the latest. Here's Andrew Baxter.
2: First Minister John Swinney will sign an agreement later aimed at pressuring Downing Street to hold independence referendums. He'll meet the leaders of Wales and Northern Ireland. A campaign group says RAG-affected homeowners into the Cube Tree are demanding answers. They've been out of their homes for nearly 3 years after the potentially dangerous material was found. A new figure showing nearly 3,000 children and adults in Stirling have taken part in a Learn to Swim programme. The programme has supported more than 220,000 people across Scotland over the last 8 years.
3: And your weather, mainly dry and cloudy, some brighter spells but rain possible this afternoon, with a maximum temperature of 20 degrees.
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2: Rangers have extended their winning run to 5 matches after thrashing Celtic 3-0 in the quarterfinals of the League Cup. Boss Derek McInnes says it was a very pleasing display.
5: I felt the performance that we gave today was the performance that was required to overcome a team like Celtic. Delighted with the performance for so many today. I don't think we had a failure. And that's what it takes to win. It's a good reference for us going forward.
2: Manchester United have been contacted by the referees' governing body to acknowledge an error of judgment. It relates to Erling Haaland's winning goal in their 1-0 defeat to rival City in the Premier League. And Kimi Antonelli has taken another step towards the F1 World Championship. The Mercedes driver won the Spanish Grand Prix and now has an 81-point lead. And that's your latest Central FM Sports.
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0: Right then, too early for this. Just after 7:30, it's Monday, the 14th of September. We want to know what it is too early for this morning. The likes of, well, too early for it being dark, for one.
3: Okay.
0: I like the light mornings. I think it makes you feel so much more better. You're refreshed, revitalised. Getting up when it's still dark is just a bit dull.
3: I have told you that my answer to all that is a fairy light. You put your fairy lights on, life feels good. Honestly.
0: Have you tried the fairy lights,
2: Andrew? I've not, but I'm tempted. You're a woman of wisdom,
3: Chaz. Thank you, and experience, you know, take it from me.
0: What would I do, wrap myself in fairy lights or something?
3: No, just dot them around your house. They're a lovely thing. You could even have a little bit on your... You've got a wine.

0: them round things.
1: Not I'm she's not putting them at knee height.
0: No.
1: Listen, I've got to clarify. There's weirder things.
0: Yeah. I'm just saying, try it. I'll buy you some and then see how you get on. Well, You'll feel lighter.
1: To be honest, see, coming down the stairs this morning, I had to put the torch on my phone. Because I didn't want to put the big hall light on, because Emma's still...
0: Imagine. Yeah,
1: sleeping.
0: I understand. You can get fairy lights with a remote control.
1: I used to have this thing that I plugged in. I wanted to dig it back out, and it was a wee motion sensor that was, like, plugged in, so it was at, like, plug level, and it just put a little light on as you walk past.
0: It's not the same as a fairy light, I don't feel. it's not pretty enough.
1: Right, okay.
0: It's all about the prettiness.
1: I mean, I'm more looking for something that's not going to allow me to fall down the stairs.
0: That's fair enough, but you need a fairy light to cheer you up. It's not going to cheer you up, that, is it?
1: What, a fairy light?
0: No, fairy light will.
1: I don't know.
0: Thing you plug in and gives you a glow going down the stairs. It's not exactly going to
1: cheer me up, because I'm not going to, you know, break my neck at the bottom of the stairs, am I?
0: Wear slippers and you won't break your neck, Brad. I know you're averse to slippers, but I'm just saying, maybe now's the time. Now is the time. Embrace it.
1: Yeah, right, maybe. Maybe that is. Anyway, you can get your two earlys in 0330 838 1031 this morning. What is it too early for this Monday morning? I'm going to do some Deacon Blue. The other side of this, Dr. Alban and It's My Life. Oh, it's a big day for Oasis today as well.
0: Don't even get me started.
1: We're going to find out where they're coming. We think we know.
0: Yeah.
1: But, we'll find out. I think it's 4 o'clock this afternoon the announcement's made. So
0: scary biscuits.
1: Yes, looking forward to that. Who said that it was just going to be once? I think they've seen the money and they're like, we could do this again. Cynical me, though.
0: Well, why not?
1: Exactly, why not? Everybody loves them. Right, good morning.

0: Dignity, centralfm.alban, and It's My Life. Before that, you're on with Brad Shaz and Andrew for Monday morning across the Forth Valley. And thanks for having us on, really appreciate it. It's good to be back, by the way.
1: Yeah.
0: Yeah.
1: You are smiling.
0: Even if it's too early for it, it's still good to be back. I've had 2 weeks of not having that awful alarm, but this morning. But listen, it wasn't as bad as I thought it was. I was honestly up every hour, just worried that I was going to sleep in. So it will be an early night for me tonight, I think, because it's going to hit me like a lead balloon, I think. Sarah and Falkirk says this morning, someone saying good morning enthusiastically when you know full well that it isn't good. That's her too early.
1: Yeah. Oh, really?
0: Yeah.
1: I like an enthusiastic good morning.
0: I don't. See if you're not feeling it and somebody's like, morning! You're like...
1: Oh no, I do that to you every morning. Are you like that with me every
0: and I'm
1: morning?
0: Like, oh, here she is again.
1: That's what I'm paid to be like, though,
0: well,
1: isn't
0: that's
1: it?
0: True, yeah. It's
1: natural.
0: Written in your contract.
1: Yeah.
0: Jamie and Stillen, a work WhatsApp at 7:15 saying morning, quick question. There's absolutely no such thing as a quick question before a coffee.
1: Okay.
0: Ah, before a coffee, yeah. I was lucky this morning. I was even though I thought my alarm wasn't going to go, I was running early for once. I managed to stop off and get myself a wee coffee.
1: Very nice.
0: I was
1: that was an art
0: that.
1: Form, that
0: it
1: wasn't
0: was.
1: It? Well done.
0: Right, Jess Glynn on the way. Sam Fender and Olivia Dean as well with that song that just doesn't seem to be going away anytime soon. It's still all right. We'll get the latest on Forth Valley's Roads next for you as well.
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11: Morning, starting with Falkirk. We've got delays now picked up at Bellevue Street at Kerris Lane. All approaches, the A9 at Falkirk Stadium, just your usual traffic there. But it's the Kincardine Bridge causing lots of busy traffic with temporary traffic lights. Both approaches very slow, also affecting just the start of the Clackmannanshire Bridge, but then it moves lovely and light. Your major routes on the M9, Polmont, those roadworks clear. M80 towards Bannockburn, issue free. We do have traffic in the usual spots on Boroughmuir Road at Craig's Roundabout, Port Street and St Ninian's Road at Well Green Road. No delays at all if you're heading for the Ratlock Road, A84 as well towards Backer Hill Road, all moving well. That's your latest. I'm Vicky Spence. We'll have more in 40 minutes.
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0: I don't think this is number one anymore. It's not, right? It has been dethroned. In fact, it's way down to number five.
1: There you are. I'm
0: still
1: know,
0: in the top, you know, section, but yeah.
1: I liked it, but I'm, you know, over it.
0: Yeah, me too. Olivia Dean, Sam Fender, Rain Me In, and Jess Glynn, Hold My Hand. Before that, I tell you what, I've had enough Jess Glynn for the past wee while. I was on one of those aircrafts.
1: Oh, yeah. Really?
0: Yeah. Mm. Almost missed that, actually.
1: Did you?
0: That's another story. I'll tell you after, eh? And we'll see if we can make someone £500 richer. Well, they might just choose a mug, actually. They might choose 50 quid, or they might choose £500, because we're playing Wake Up a Cash In next.
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13: First Minister John Swinney will sign an agreement later aimed at pressuring Downing Street to hold independence referendums. He'll meet the leaders of Wales and Northern Ireland. Andy Burnham says such votes are off limits. But the meeting in Cardiff follows a weekend in which Donald Trump has talked up Irish unification.
14: I'd love to see it unified. I think it would be a great feather in everybody's cap. That happened. It's going to happen eventually.
13: BRAC-affected homeowners in Tillicoutree are demanding answers. That's the message from a campaign group. People in 30 properties have been out of their homes for nearly 3 years after the potentially dangerous material was found. Residents have met with Clack Manager Council officials. Nearly 3,000 children and adults across Stirling have taken part in a Learn to Swim programme. The project from Scottish Swimming and Scottish Water has supported more than 220,000 people since 2018. September is Learn to Swim Month. Gordon Hunter is from Scottish Swimming.
7: It's so important for children to learn to be confident, safer and more competent in, on and around water.
13: And Rangers extended their winning run to five matches by beating Celtic 3-0 in the quarter-final of the League Cup. Captain Dan Neal scored twice for the 28-time winners at Ibrox. They'll face Aberdeen at Hampden Park for a place in December's decider. Hearts take on Hibs in the other last four times.
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13: Cloudy today across the Forth Valley with a chance of the odd shower and highs of 20 degrees Celsius. That's the latest. I'm Andrew Baxter.
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0: Just after 8 o'clock, live with you across the Forth Valley, Brad, Shaz and Andrew, Monday the 14th of September. It's National Cream-Filled Donut Day today.
1: I just give me a plain sugar donut.
0: I like a glazed ring donut.
1: Right then.
0: That you get out of a rather famous donut.
1: Oh, the posh ones that cost about £25 each.
0: Maybe, yes.
1: Yeah.
0: Or a certain supermarket, you know, the one that you go to when you've just been paid, not the one at the end of the month.
1: Right then.
0: They do a yum nut, which is a basically a cross between a yum yum and a donut.
1: Ooh.
0: And they are incredible.
1: Are they?
0: Yes.
1: You can stock up on them now. You're wedded.
0: Wedded.
1: So, like, you can just let it all hang out. Let
0: I need to go to the gym.
1: Do you?
0: I've been eating too much.
1: How often has he been saying this, Andrew? He needs to go to the gym. You went once and you ran once, as far as I know, before
0: and it worked.
1: You went.
0: And it worked. It was great. One time and poof, the pounds fell off.
1: I don't think you've got an incentive now, though. I think you'd need to have an incentive to go. I don't know what that would be.
0: Being able to see my toes.
1: That would do it.
0: It would do it. But I love donuts too much. Talking about which, have you got a favourite one, Andrew?
13: I don't like donuts.
0: All right.
1: Oh,
0: well,
1: there
0: that,
1: you are.
0: Well, that was a boring
1: That's
0: chat,
1: lovely.
0: Wasn't it? There we go.
1: Doing a Homer
0: Welcome
1: Simpson
0: to Central FM on Monday morning. That dropped like a lead balloon, that one.
1: No, but he's a percentage of the population.
0: He's a man
1: he's
0: of
1: a representation.
0: He's a man of health and no bad food. Do you eat bad food? Or?
13: Oh, yeah.
0: All right, okay.
13: I reckon I could eat a kilo of tiramisu.
1: Oh,
0: oh my God.
1: I'm not sure. I don't like tiramisu. I'm not sure.
0: How do you fancy going to Italy in the start of next year? I'm sure there's a tiramisu eating contest.
1: Is there?
0: Sure, we could send you as the radio station.
1: Yeah, and I could go to carry his bags.
0: Yes. We'll just take the show over there
1: home.
0: And just Andrew just munches tiramisu for the full time.
1: That sounds like the best time ever.
0: It does.
1: Yeah.
13: I'm ready to go.
1: Yeah.
13: I can do that.
0: We'll pack the bags just now. Right, we're going to play a brand new game of Wake Up and Cash In very soon. First, though, some Ray and Sophie Ellis-Bextor and Spiller kicking us off. Good morning.
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0: That is Ray, and where is my husband on Central FM? You're waking up with Brad, Shaz and Andrew this morning, and that is what Emma was asking at the airport on a Saturday evening.
1: Why?
0: Because I'd went for a little bit of a walk, right?
1: Right.
0: Plenty of time before the... I like to be last on the plane, you see. I don't like queuing.
1: Do you?
0: Yeah, I like just to walk up to the gate, beep, walk down the jet bridge or whatever it is, and...
1: And
0: the seatbelt on, and the plane pushes back, right?
1: Okay.
0: Now, we still had, like, 40 minutes before the plane was due to depart, right?
1: Yeah.
0: So I'm nowhere near the gate. This is in Lanzarote Airport, by the way. So if you've been in Lanzarote Airport, you know it's not the biggest airport in the world. But I was just having a wee wander, back through duty-free, just having a look. Emma was thinking she was getting a water bottle at the vending machine or something like that. Gets a phone call. Where are you? Just in duty-free, having a wee nosy. You need to hurry up, they're closing the gate.
1: Oh.
0: They're about to offload our bags. I went, the toilet about 40 minutes before the plane's due to go. They were trying to pull a fly one. They'd obviously boarded, it wasn't that busy a flight, so they'd obviously tried to board everybody quite quick.
1: Wow.
0: And they were like, there's people waiting on the bus. I'm like, well, okay, well.
1: See, if I was your missus, I'd have just gone without you.
0: I had the passports.
1: Oh, right, okay. So she's got right, yeah. That's a rookie mistake.
0: It is.
1: She needs to make sure she's in charge of her own.
0: So all was very, very, very nearly, you know.
1: Yes, a lot of very
0: nearlys. An extra couple of days on holiday.
1: Didn't you?
0: Yeah.
1: Yes, a lot of very nearlys in the past couple of weeks. It's been a busy old one, hasn't it?
0: It's been a crazy, yeah. And okay. It's getting used to wearing this thing on my finger as well. It keeps clacking around things, keep battering it off.
1: Did you not think that before you got it? Did you not think of the practicalities?
0: Well, you have to have one, don't you?
1: Yeah, I know. You have to have one.
0: Apparently so.
1: It's what I get told anyway. You take it off for the washing up.
0: What washing up?
1: What, you don't even do washing up?
0: No.
1: I'm assuming you've got a dishwasher, but surely that doesn't wash all the big things, like the pots and that.
0: No, Emma does that.
1: I know, she married you, honestly.
0: Listen, we're going to play Week of Occasion, see if somebody wants to bag themselves a mug, 30 quid, or maybe 500. The other side is seeing a spiral. Good morning.

0: Sienna Spiral, there's Great Expectations on Central FM. It's 8:17 across the Forth Valley with Brad, Chaz and Andrew this morning. And let's do this.
1: Wake up and cash in. 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
0: Right then, let's do this. It's a brand new game with the same name.
2: Right,
0: it's
2: that's
0: Wake okay. Up and Cash In. It's Monday morning and you're on with Brad, Chaz and Andrew across the Forth Valley. So basically, it's a new format. There's
2: okay.
0: an easy question which, if you get it correct, you'll win yourself a mug. Yeah. A medium question, if you get it correct, you win yourself 50 quid. A hard question, if you get it correct, you win yourself the £500, okay?
2: Yeah.
0: So, our first contender is James in Derny. How are you this morning, my man?
2: Hi, James.
3: I'm not bad, man. How are you?
0: We're great, thank you very much for a Monday. It could be worse, but listen, we're here, everything is fine. I see you're a vehicle inspector. What does that involve?
3: So, just basically inspecting cars that come off at the end of term and the lease and stuff like that.
0: Ah, so do you go out to folks' houses before you pick it up and, you know, make sure that, you know, that stone chip's not, like, over certain kind of measurements and stuff like that?
3: Yeah, mate, that's it. Correct.
2: Oh,
0: listen,
2: no,
0: I've had one of your colleagues a wee while ago. My goodness, you guys are ruthless.
2: Meticulous. You'd have a field day with mine,
0: oh,
2: I have to say, James.
0: Tell
2: it's going to be a sorry day.
0: The invoice I got after mine, I was crying afterwards, and I thought I'd taken care of it.
2: Oops. Well, anyway, now you've got an in now with James, well, maybe it'll turn a blind eye next
0: well,
2: time.
0: Well, if only we'd known each other a wee bit before. Anyway, James, your choice this morning, an easy or a medium or a hard question. What are you choosing?
3: Yeah, we're going for hard, mate. All in.
0: All Whoa. In for £500. Okay, here we go then. This is your hard question.
4: A hard question for £500. What is the longest river entirely in the UK?
1: Three, two, one.
0: What was that there? Just coming in?
3: Longest river in the UK?
0: Yes.
1: Three, two, one.
3: I'd go for the Severn.
0: Just after the buzzer there, I'm afraid, James, but what is the correct answer?
3: The River Severn.
0: It was the River Severn, oh. James. But it was just after the buzzer.
2: Oh, no!
0: Oh, James.
3: Man.
0: James.
3: We actually gave you two goes at it,
0: yeah, just to try and, because I wasn't sure whether the audio was working quite right on our phone's lights this morning. But yeah, just after the buzzer. James, that was... Oh.
2: You're going to have to try again, James. Yeah.
0: Listen, yeah, I am guide for you because that was quite a difficult. There's so many rivers in the UK, right? And to get out of the Severn,
2: yeah,
0: straight in there, going out the traps, and for that £500 this morning.
2: Yeah.
0: Oh, James,
2: you've got guts, man. You've got guts. I'll tell you that.
0: Listen.
2: Yeah. That's how it's done, but not quite.
0: See if you can get that extra £500 out of somebody's car this morning. All right.
3: Yeah,
0: will
3: do.
0: Listen, have a good day, my man, and thanks for playing.
2: Cheers, James.
3: Cheers, mate.
0: Take care. Bye-bye. Bye.
3: Bye.
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14: Starting in Stirling, you'll find that there's delays at Dumbarton Road now, just east towards the golf club, as well as traffic continuing to be slow at Port Street, St. Ninian's Road and Boroughmuir Road, south towards the Craigs roundabout. Goosecroft also picked up north towards Thistle Shopping Centre, and we've got lots of traffic as well if you're heading for the Skeoch roundabout now on the A91, with possible reports of an accident northbound approach, so just take extra care until we get more information. Now, we've also got delays on the A91 at Greencorn Hills roundabout and the Bannockburn Interchange. Just busy but moving. M9 works at Pullmont, still looking absolutely fine. The Kincardine Bridge, though, very delayed both directions. Temporary traffic lights adding congestion to your journey. Down to Falkirk, Falkirk Stadium on the A9, all approaches still really slowing. That's your latest. I'm Vicky Spence. We'll have more in 20 minutes.
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0: Mars and I Just Might on Central FM, and Alanis Morissette, Hand in My Pocket before that, and unfortunately just after the buzzer there for James, and not quite getting the £500. But if you reckon you can beat the buzzer, and maybe you could be walking away with £500 tomorrow, centralfm.co.uk/wakeup is where you need to go, and we could be playing Wake Up and Cash In with you tomorrow morning just after 8. We've got Skin for Girls on the way, Zara Larsson as well in a second or two, and right now 8:33 with all the latest news and sport. Here's Andrew Baxter.
1: First Minister John Swinney will sign an agreement later aimed at pressuring Downing Street to hold independence referendums. He'll meet the leaders of Wales and Northern Ireland. A campaign group says rank-affected homeowners in Tillicoutry are demanding answers. They've been out of their homes for nearly 3 years after the potentially dangerous material was found. A new figure showed nearly 3,000 children and adults in Stirling have taken part in a Learn to Swim programme. It supported more than 220,000 people across Scotland over the last 8 years.
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1: Rangers have extended their winning run to 5 matches after beating Celtic 3-0 in the quarter-final of the League Cup. Boss Derek McInnes says it was a very pleasing display.
4: I felt the performance that we gave today was the performance that was required to overcome a team like Celtic. Delighted with the performance for so many today. I don't think we had a failure. And that's what it takes to win. It's a good reference for us going forward.
1: Manchester United have been contacted by the referee's governing body to acknowledge an error of judgment. It relates to Erling Haaland's winning goal in their 1-0 defeat to rivals Man City in the Premier League. And Scotland's Josh Kerr won the Ultimate Championship 1500 metres last night. He powered to victory in 3 minutes and 29 seconds. And that's your latest Central FM Sports.
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0: Got some Zara Larsson on the way in the next few. Right now, though, 8:34 with Skin for Girls on Central FM.

0: On Central FM, Scouting for Girls, She's So Lovely. Before that, you're waking up across the Forth Valley with Brad, Shaz and Andrew. 8:41 on Monday, the 14th of September. Still getting back into the hang of things here, by the way.
1: You sounded a bit American there. You went 8:41.
0: 8:41 across the valley.
1: No, now you don't. All right, okay. It was just that one moment. I wish I'd not opened my mouth.
0: You're right. I wish I hadn't either, to be honest. You're putting ideas in my head. By the way, apparently, if you're looking for a new job and thinking about a career change, or maybe not sure what your next step should be, there's a local, the Stirling Local Employment Partnership is bringing together employers, training organisations and employability partners for a free recruitment event. This sounds quite exciting.
1: Yeah, absolutely. It's a chance to meet local employers face-to-face, one-on-one. You can find out about current job vacancies, apprenticeships and training opportunities, and perhaps even discover a career that you hadn't even considered.
0: Well, that's pretty cool. There's so many different employers there and organisations all in one place. It could be a really useful couple of hours. So whether you're looking for work now or thinking about a career change or looking for some training, or maybe you just want to see what different opportunities are out there, why not pop along? The event runs all day, 10 until 3. It's at the Albert Halls in Stirling. It's the Stirling Local Employability Partnership. That's not quite easy to say. It's happening this Wednesday, 10 till 3. And of course, it is free to attend.
1: Okay.
0: That was quite difficult. I need to get
1: well
0: back
1: done.
0: In the hand of, trying to read
1: there.
0: Things here. This is, yeah. 2 weeks off and you just lose it completely. Right, some All Saints on the way in the next few minutes, and we will check in on what's happening on the roads across the Forth Valley. And I also want to chat about something that happened yesterday. Caused a little bit of, let's say, a nuisance in the skies across Europe. And we'll chat about it next.
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14: Starting with the delays at the Kincardine Bridge due to temporary traffic lights, it's really slow both east and westbound. Just at the start of the Clackmannanshire Bridge, you'll find some delays around that roundabout, but once you're on the bridge, it's moving lovely and light. Now, the M9 Polmont roadworks, both approaches, but no delays. Traffic as well up to the Kelpies issue free, but around Earlsgate, lots of busy but moving traffic at the roundabout towards Falkirk Road and the Falkirk Stadium. Grangemouth Road, a touch busy towards Thornhill. Now, an accident on the A91 northbound towards Skeoch roundabout in Stirling causing delays. It's partially blocked. Take extra care. And traffic as well at Millhall roundabout, all approaches on the A91 picked up. Boroughmuir Road at Craig's roundabout busy. Goosecroft also affected, and St Ninian's Road busy towards Port Street. That's your latest. I'm Vicky Spence. We'll have more in 40 minutes.
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0: after 10 to 9, Monday the 14th of September, All Saints, and I know where it's at. Now, this happened yesterday. One of those stories that you like, wonder how the conversation went afterwards, right?
1: Right, okay.
0: So, a suspected drone was detected near Vilnius Airport in Lithuania yesterday.
1: Okay.
0: Closed the airport. The airspace around it, and NATO jets were scrambled to basically investigate. So these fighter jets scrambled to investigate. So the fighter jets get there, have a look, discovers there's not a drone in sight. It was a massive flock of birds.
1: No!
0: Yes, and this caused chaos across like the airspace around that area. So the airport closed, you know, for about an hour. Sending jets out to investigate to find it's a load of birds just having a wee kind of flight themselves.
1: All right, then.
0: Could you imagine?
1: No, I just... It is a worry, though, isn't
0: yeah.
1: it? It is a worry. It's... Yeah. It's... It's not... It's anything now and everyone's just up in arms, aren't they?
0: They are.
1: You've got to be scared. I've been sort of in an aeroplane when it's actually hit a bird before and that's...
0: It's not good. But could you imagine, right, okay... hang on a minute. I'm trying to think here. I can actually see the cogs whirring. Can you? Yeah.
1: You know
0: right.
1: That.
0: Okay. So yeah. I'm trying. You're scrambled in your fighter jet, right?
1: I might have known here.
0: And then, yeah.
1: You're like, Darth Vader's engine.
0: There's no drone here. It's just a load of birds.
1: Nice.
0: Stopping the airport back up.
1: I was at the air show the other week there.
0: Oh, yeah, seen that.
1: Yeah, saw the red arrows and everything.

0: Coldplay and BTS together, There's My Universe. That's Central FM, Alex Warren and Fever Dream. Before that, Brad, Shaz and Andrew with you. Monday the 14th of September. It's just before 9 with Avicii and Harry Styles next.
1: Wake up with Brad, Shaz and Andrew.
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11: First Minister John Swinney will meet the leaders of Wales and Northern Ireland later, where they will sign a declaration on independence. The memorandum of understanding is expected to push Downing Street for referendums. Stirling MSP and Scottish Government Minister Alan Smith says independence would benefit Scotland.
12: We believe that an independent Scotland back into the European Union, having control of our own resources, is exactly what we need in order to make the lives of the people of Scotland better.
11: A campaign group says rack-affected homeowners in Tillicoutry are demanding answers. They've been out of their homes for nearly 3 years after the potentially dangerous material was found. Residents have met with Clack Manager Council officials. New figures show nearly 3,000 children and adults in Stirling have taken part in a Learn to Swim programme. It supported more than 220,000 people across Scotland over the last 8 years. Gordon Hunter is from Scottish Swimming.
13: Living in Scotland, we're surrounded by so much water. It's fantastic, but with that, it's really important that we teach everyone the importance, the risks, but also how to be safe in, on and around water.
11: And Rangers can look forward to a League Cup semi-final against Aberdeen after beating rival Celtic 3-0. The record 28-time winners now have 5 victories in a row. Celtic boss Martin O'Neill says they have to learn from the performance.
14: I think it's hopefully it's a wake-up call. I have to look at my myself for a start, then I look at the team. And we just didn't, we were second best.
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11: Cloudy today across the Forth Valley with a chance of the odd shower and highs of 20 degrees Celsius. That's the latest. I'm Andrew Baxter.
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1: Brad, Shaz and Andrew. Waking up the Forth Valley.
0: Gonna be a good day. 57 minutes left of us this morning. It's just after 9 o'clock across the Forth Valley, Monday the 14th of September, otherwise known as National Cream Filled Donut Day.
4: Well, you're in your element. Now, you'll be very disappointed if you don't manage to get yourself a cream filled donut, but I'm sure there'll be a big run on them today because today is the day to have one.
0: Well, let's hope so. If you're a place that sells cream filled donuts and you're listening this morning, hint, hint, wink, wink and all that.
4: Subtle. Just go down to the supermarket, buy your own. While you're at it, buy for the rest of us.
0: Well, why buy when...
4: you can get a freebie.
0: Correct!
4: Oh, dear.
0: You know me too well.
4: There were kids like you at school. You used to just stand there and say, can I get one of your crisps? Can I get one of your crisps? And just, like, wear them down until they just handed over half a bag.
0: I do that with Emma, with our food.
4: See if
0: I finish my food and Emma's still, like, picking away.
4: No.
0: I'm like, hey, chips look nice. Just like, just have them.
4: It is a method, isn't it?
0: Yeah.
4: Really.
0: It's, yeah. Emma's dad hates it. He's like, he says I'm like the some sort of bird that's just like perching over his shoulder waiting on he's finishing his food, and if he doesn't eat it, I'll eat it.
4: A hawk
0: or something like that. Yeah.
4: Right. I can't think of a bird particularly. Can you?
11: Is it gannet?
4: A gannet.
0: It could be a gannet, maybe.
4: Well
0: there
4: done.
0: You go.
4: I knew you'd have a more intellectual response than either Brad or I.
0: I thought I was bad, right?
4: Right.
0: Until my best man, right?
4: Yeah.
0: We went out for dinner the night before the wedding. Went to a well-known steakhouse, and some people didn't finish all their food because there was quite a lot.
4: Right.
0: He's like, oh, you're not eating that, have that. Somebody else, not eating that, have that. And then it had three extra portions in effect, this boy. And then on the wedding, at the wedding breakfast, again, basically going around the table, you're not eating that, I'll have that, I'll have that, I'll have that. I'm like, my goodness.
4: Is there not a hygiene issue involved with all this? I do feel eating off other people's random plates.
0: Well, no, he scooped on his.
4: I know, but still, I'm not sure. He's a growing boy.
0: He was a hungry lad, clearly.
4: He's a growing firefighter, isn't
0: he?
4: He needs all that energy to fight the fires.
0: Anyway, we're back to it. We're back to the norm. Thanks to Smithy for the past couple of weeks for looking after and I don't know. I was trying to say keep some normality of the show, but I did listen once or twice. And there was no normality about it.
4: No, it's just our style, isn't it?
0: It is,
4: when
0: yes.
4: When the cat's away and all that.
0: Good
4: we
0: morning.
4: Like it.
0: Across the Forth Valley this morning, thanks for having us on. We'll do some Harry Styles the other side of this for Avicii.
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1: 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Hey.

0: Cheese, Hey Brother. Before that, you're waking up across the Forth Valley with Brad, Shaz and Andrew. 13 minutes past the 9. So, it's a big day if you're an Oasis fan. Obviously, the other day we had a massive drone display of the Manchester's Etihad Stadium spilling out Oasis 14/9/26, 4 p.m. We're going to find out what is happening. And there's also been loads of kind of cryptic teaser videos and the usual rumour mill rumbling. The big one is that fans are predicting that, or rather have been decoding hidden coordinates and posters. While a lot of folk are kind of pointing that Celtic Park might be a possible for the opening night. Although I have seen that some fans aren't too happy about that.
1: But I think that it was supposed to be at Hampden.
0: Yes.
1: And what I've read is that their mum said, no, can you have it?
0: I think so,
1: They've got Irish descent that, so they want it to be there.
0: I thought it was going to be one thing when
1: I think everybody
0: came back.
1: Did.
0: Yeah, and then I think they realised this is really, you know, we're still pulling massive crowds.
1: Yeah.
0: There's a little bit of capital to be made in this.
1: Well, I hope they don't do that dynamic pricing, because last year, right?
0: That was ridiculous.
1: That was really ridiculous. I know there was a lot of tickets exchanged hands in pubs and things like that. But last year, like, I would have liked to have gone, but I didn't even attempt it because I just thought this is just crazy.
0: I was the same. I drove through to Hampden, not Hampden, Murrayfield, sorry.
1: Yeah.
0: And kind of stood outside it for a little bit for the atmosphere of people going in, and then I heard you could
1: really
0: hear it, and
1: sad.
0: it was lovely. Just you just hear it.
1: I feel that's a really sad, the wee guys and girls that didn't get in, but
0: it was lovely because everybody was doing it. They could just hear it, and that's, you know,
1: that's maybe enough.
0: It's live music, isn't it? Yeah, you know, it's cool to be in the venue, but you can still hear it.
1: Well, this year I'm under pressure because my teenager discovered them towards the back end of last year, and she's obsessed.
0: Well.
1: If you get some tickets,
0: Shaz, then, you know, I'll come along as well.
1: But I have to get three. I think I'll struggle to get one. Never mind two. Never mind three.
0: I know.
1: So I'm a bit worried because I'll have a very disappointed wee lass if I don't get them.
0: I'm sure we'll manage to sort it out one way or another.
1: Are you going to sort it for me?
0: I'm not promising anything, all right? I am not promising anything, because they were like gold dust last time, they're going to be like hen's teeth this time as well.
1: You know how you think that people who work in the industry and stuff...
0: Nah, it doesn't happen.
1: It did not.
0: It doesn't happen.
1: Nobody had any tickets anywhere.
0: No chance. It was like, you know, when it went on pre-sale or when it opened up and you had to queue for that, it was a case of like... If you didn't have good internet, you were stuffed 100%.
1: Oh no, I'm going to be stuffed.
0: Anyway, so looking forward to the announcement at 4 o'clock this afternoon. Buzzing for that. And let's do this. Oasis, Little by Little on Central FM.

0: Soft Cell and Tainted Love on Central FM. You're waking up with Brad, Shaz and Andrew with you live across the Forth Valley 923. It's Monday the 14th of September and of course Oasis before that, Little by Little, all because we're all eagerly awaiting 4 o'clock this afternoon.
1: No. I'm rubbish in a competition. I'll just not bother. Do you know what I mean? Rather than put myself under that stress, really? But I have to do it this year.
0: You get yourself on. Make sure your internet's working. You've got strong. Get about 8 devices going at the same time.
1: Honestly, do you have to do that?
0: You can't rely on just one device. But everything that can connect to the internet in your house, you get that searching.
1: See, if you get on, can you just get me a couple of extra?
0: Right,
1: then?
0: Okay. Yeah, I don't know what time. It's usually about 9 o'clock, isn't it? So. When they go on sale, and it is 9 o'clock, don't expect much radio from us.
1: We'll just play
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0: Taxi? Is that Smithy saying taxi, is it?
1: I don't know. He's very good at it.
0: Oh, love it. So this week, Smithy's teamed up with Express Taxis and Central FM. 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And if you're the passenger, all you need to do is answer his trivia question, get the right answer, and Central FM will pay your fare. It's that simple.
1: 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And Smithy will call a contestant on the home run anytime between 2 and 6 from today.
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1: That's it.
0: At any point this week, you might get your fare paid by us just by giving us a correct answer on the trivia question. That's not bad, is it?
1: That's all right, yeah.
0: Sounds good. 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Smithy's on the way from 2 this afternoon, and we'll do some Travis and Sabrina next.
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7: Morning, Stirling, with that A91 towards the Skeoch roundabout in Stirling. That earlier accident congestion seems to be improving. It's just a little bit busy now northbound, so just take extra care still in the meantime, but it is recovering. Now, the Goosecroft and Boroughmuir Road delays towards the Craigs roundabout, just still a little bit busy, but moving not too bad. Port Street and St Ninian's Road queuing. This is just up towards Dumbarton Road. And the A84 just towards Stirling Castle seems to have improved. Wallace Monument, though, we are seeing busier than normal traffic at Causeway Head Road towards Logie Road, and Manor Power roundabout just a touch busy around Alloa Road. Down to the Kincardine Bridge, temporary traffic lights still causing delays both east and west. Pack Manager absolutely fine, and still through Falkirk we've got Garrison Place, Kerris Lane, Bellevue Street and Falkirk Stadium all delayed. That's your latest. I'm Vicky Spence. We'll have more in 20 minutes.
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0: Sing. This is Central FM. Sabrina and Please Please Please. Before that, you are waking up with Brad, Shaz and Andrew for Monday morning. It's 9:36 across the Forth Valley. And I want to chat a little bit about Miley Cyrus just now.
1: What's she been up to?
0: Well, she's rebranded herself. She's done a rebrand, so she's no longer Miley Cyrus.
1: Okay.
0: She's just Miley.
1: All right.
0: And she's got some new music.
1: Right then.
0: And I'm going to press play on it just now.
1: It's called Let's Have a Listen.
0: Bass Parades. But it's spelled P-E-R-U-A-D-E-S. It's a bit bizarre. Shall we see what it sounds like?
1: Let's do that.

0: Onyx, and there's Just Looking, new Miley and Bass Persuades. Before that, you're on with Brad, Chaz and Andrew, just coming up to 9:45. Got some Texas and Cammy Barnes to sort out the latest on the roads across the Forth Valley, and we will catch up with Stuart McCafferty ahead of his show at 10 o'clock.
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15: Starting in Stirling, things have improved right throughout Skeoch roundabout. All good news following an earlier accident. That congestion has been and gone and things moving well again. Though just still a little bit of residual delays following morning peak at Burramuir Road, at the Craigs roundabout, Port Street and St Ninian's Road. And then up towards Wallace Monument, we still have some traffic around the Causeway Head roundabout. And Bridge of Allen picked up now as well on Henderson Street. All approaches to Union Street, busy but moving. Down to Kincardine Bridge, these temporary traffic lights still causing issues, especially west, but both approaches will be busier than usual. And down towards your major routes, M9, M80, all clear, especially towards those works at Polmont. Still traffic at West Bridge Street towards Garrison Place at Falkirk, and some around the Falkirk Stadium on the A9. That's your latest. I'm Vicky Spence.
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0: This Texas and Summer Sun, Central FM with Brad Shaz and Andrew. It's 9:52 and, oh, it's Stuart McCafferty.
1: Hello, how are you?
0: We're good, thanks.
1: Yeah, left hand up, please.
0: Left hand up.
1: Yeah, okay, just wanted to make sure that you still had wedding ring on. Sorry.
0: It's causing me issues today. I keep batting off things.
1: Yeah, I know. I know it sounds weird, Shaz, but it does, especially when you're a newlywed, and it's like, and it just feels weird all the time. You've got this on, and the thing that will happen is when you forget. And you just and it is like as if you've lost an appendage.
0: Yeah.
1: I mean, it is weird.
2: You get a little white line when you go.
0: Well, I didn't quite get it when I was on holiday, but mine moves a little bit, so it's not set in the one position.
2: Maybe we need to get a wee adjustment there.
0: I'll not get it over my knuckles. I've got fat knuckles. Like skinny bits at the bottom, so it's kind of weird.
2: You said it.
0: Let's have
2: a look.
0: Look
2: at this state of those knuckles. That was almost unfortunate.
1: Dear listener, I was slightly worried there. I thought that that Shaz was getting a rude sign from Brad.
0: But to get the birds. There we go. Anyway, what's happening after 10?
1: Well, we'll get sorted out a wonder year for you. I'm trying to remember what I was sort of getting all sorted out Friday, so I completely forgot. But I've got
0: an 80s year.
1: It's an 80s year. Thank you. Cheers for that. Thank you.
0: Well, I'm guessing it's an 80s year anyway. I could be wrong.
1: Could be wrong, yes.
2: It'll be a surprise.
1: At least it'll be a surprise for me as well. as well as that, just usual bits and bobs, see what's going on. And it was weirdly enough when you were talking about your best man and eating everything.
0: Yes.
1: And is that the same best man that used to be a barman years and years and years ago?
0: At station?
1: Yeah.
0: Yes.
1: Uh-huh, right, okay.
0: Uh-huh. You know?
1: I don't know him personally, but I know of him. I've known him since he tried to chuck me out of bars. But anyway, that's
2: another story. Another day.
1: It didn't happen, by the way. I just said that for special effect.
0: Ah, right, okay. No, yeah. I'll ask him and see what the real story
1: yeah,
0: is.
1: True.
0: Yes, yes, he did used to be the manager at an establishment in Larbert.
1: Yeah, good.
0: Yeah, there we go. Right, Stuart's on the way just before 10. And we'll do this from Cammy Barnes just now. Highland Runaway, Central FM. Good morning.

0: right there is Cammy Barnes, Highland Runaway, and that is it from us. We'll be back with you tomorrow morning at 6:30. Another chance for you to win, well, up to £500 on Wake Up and Cash In. Depends what you choose. 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
1: It's up to you.
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18: First Minister John Swinney will sign an agreement later aimed at pressuring Downing Street to hold independence referendums. He'll meet the leaders of Wales and Northern Ireland. Andy Burnham says such votes are off-limits. Stirling MSP and Scottish Government Minister Alan Smith has called for a second referendum.
19: What we need is a democratic, agreed way to actually resolve this situation, and the people of Scotland should be in charge of the people of Scotland's decisions.
18: RAC-affected homeowners in Tillicoultry are demanding answers. That's the message from a campaign group. People in 30 properties have been out of their homes for nearly 3 years after the potentially dangerous material was found. Residents have met with Clank Manager Council officials. The leader of the Scottish Conservatives is going to co-host a roundtable on violence against women and girls. Russell Findlay will meet with survivors and their families before a debate on the issue. First Minister John Swinney has been invited. Findlay says politicians need to be involved.
19: It's critical for MSPs to hear directly from those who suffered from the devastating impact of violence against women. Far too often, victims and their surviving relatives
1: are further traumatised by Scotland's justice system.
18: And Rangers extended their winning run to 5 matches by beating Celtic 3-0 in the quarter-final of the League Cup. Captain Dan Neil scored twice for the 28-time winners at Ibrox. They'll face Aberdeen at Hampden Park for a place in December's decider. Hearts take on Hibs in the other last 4 times.
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18: Cloudy today across the Forth Valley with a chance of the odd shower and highs of 20 degrees Celsius. That's the latest. I'm Andrew Baxter.
17: Right then, just after 10 o'clock across the Forth Valley. Morning, this is Stuart McCafferty getting things sorted out for daytime for today. Ariana Grande, and we'll kick off New Radicals.
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New Radicals, and you get what you give before in there. Ariana Grande, Hate That I Made You Love Me. At Central FM for Monday morning. Thanks very much to Brad, Shaz and Andrew. Back tomorrow morning, 6:30. First one of the week. Not a bad day three, actually, across the Forth Valley. Yeah, 17 degrees high. Hopefully you had a top weekend. You got up to anything much? Me either, yeah. It was a bit of a lazy day. Lazy weekend for me after doing the shows. It's like, yeah, just sit back, relax, just watch a bit of this, watch a bit of that. Tunes on the way from the likes of Gym Class Heroes. We'll get some Take That too, and this from Christina Aguilera. What a girl.

0: Hard to think, 41 years ago. Yeah, that long ago. Classic 80s for Simple Minds, and Don't You Forget About Me. Talking of 80s, that's the year we're in today, in the one year this morning. So get your 80s thinking caps on, and hopefully we gold stars all round before 11 o'clock. But before all that, we'll get on the Gym Class Heroes and Classic Take That.
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1: Gym Class Heroes, along with Adam Levine, and that will be the old Stereo Hearts at Central FM. I'm just wondering whether or not, with Adam Levine, of course, Maroon 5 singer, but stateside, I think he's probably more famous now for being a judge on The Voice. He was one of the first judges. Then he decided to take a little bit of a sabbatical. However, back in again on the old spinny chairs. And just looking at his net worth, I actually think he's probably making more money doing TV than he has of anything else, if I'm perfectly honest.
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0: Can we not play that song on a Monday morning? Come on, let's not depress ourselves. There's The Cure and Friday I'm in Love at Central FM. What I can promise, though, is some cracking tunes lined up on the Wonder Year. We'll get something classic from Duran Duran and also a song I bet you have not heard in ages. And we'll get that sorted out for you next.
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So we're going back a wee bit. Psychedelic Furs, Pretty in Pink. On the big screen, you're watching for the very first time the Cannonball Run, which, I've got to be honest, if ever there's a Saturday or a Sunday afternoon when that's on STV, I just think, yeah, I'm just going to sit back, watch it, switch my brain off. Oh, Burt Reynolds and all that sort of stuff from the Brat Pack and all. Ah, oh, brilliant, love it. Charity Sapphire as well was one of the big films, which of course was filmed across in Fife at St Andrews for a wee bit. The wreck of the Titanic was discovered in this particular year, and well-known computer company, IBM, in the US, launched the very first PC which used the Microsoft software MS-DOS. Any ideas when that happens? If you think you know, then get in contact with me. 0330-838-1031 is my number. Or you can get in contact via the Central FM app. You think you know the year? Let me know. And let me know while smiling, because you're on film. Duran Duran at Central FM.

Duran Duran with Those Girls on Film. On the one the year for Monday morning Central FM, it was a year that in the sporting front, Steve Davis won his first World Snooker Championship, while Shergar won the Epsom Derby with the longest winning margin in the history of the race. Also, it was a year that the first London Marathon was held. And also, politically, there was a new political party. The Social Democrat Party was formed by Roy Jenkins and David Owen. While you were watching Raiders of the Lost Ark for the very first time, Harrison Ford decided to give up the blaster of Han Solo and take up the whip instead of Indiana Jones. Any ideas? Final chance to get in contact this morning. We'll find out if you've got a wee gold star after this little beauty. 10 Paul Tudor, Swords of a Thousand Men. But when was it a hit? On Monday morning's Wonder Year across the Forth Valley, Central FM.

0: Tent Pole Tudor and Swords of a Thousand Men at Central FM. On the one the year, we'll say hi to Georgina in Pullman today, getting the year right. Also say hi to Kirsty as well in Tillicutry. Stuart's, love your names, mate. He's in Bridge of Allen, getting the year right. And also say morning to Karen Bryce, who I mentioned saying Love Teardrop Explodes. Yeah, getting the year right, well done to you. And we'll say hi to Jess, also getting it right on the money. Songs and headlines today from 1981 on the Wonder Year, and we'll do it all again tomorrow just after 10:30, with tunes coming up after 11 o'clock from the likes of Sam Fender and Jojo. And we'll find out what's happening with the latest entertainment news after the latest news with Andrew Baxter. He's on the way next.
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5: First Minister John Swinney is meeting the leaders of Wales and Northern Ireland, where they'll sign a declaration on independence. The Memorandum of Understanding is expected to push Downing Street for referendums. Prime Minister Andy Burnham says such votes are off-limits. Stirling MSP and Scottish Government's Minister Alan Smith says independence would benefit Scotland.
6: We believe that an independent Scotland back into the European Union, having control of our own resources, is exactly what we need in order to make the lives of the people of Scotland better.
5: Pedestrian has died after being hit by a car on the M8 near Glasgow Airport. The incident happened close to Junction 29 at around 11:45pm last night. The busy stretch of road was closed for 9 hours. A campaign group says RAC-affected homeowners in Tillicoutry are demanding answers. They've been out of their homes for nearly 3 years after the potentially dangerous material was found. Residents have met with Clack Manager Council officials. And nearly 3,000 children and adults across Stirling have taken part in a Learn to Swim programme. The project from Scottish Swimming and Scottish Water has supported more than 220,000 people across Scotland since 2018. September is Learn to Swim Month. Gordon Hunter is from Scottish Swimming.
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5: Cloudy today across the Forth Valley with a chance of the odd shower and highs of 20 degrees Celsius. That's the latest. I'm Andrew Baxter.
3: Thank you, Andrew. So, latest showbiz news in around 15 minutes' time. Plus, we'll kick things off on this hour with Sam Fend, Olivia Dean and Jojo.
1: Now, more of the best songs all day long.

Sam Fender, Olivia Dean, and there's Rain Me In from Central FM. Of course, I had that number one for weeks and weeks and weeks and weeks. Having a quick look just now, it went down to number six, now back up to five again. I think it's just because these charts now. It's not just a case of that the charts are announced on a Sunday afternoon and that's it. And it seems to get announced every minute. But anyway, I've got a funny feeling it'll probably continue to do well and sort of flutter around the top 10, but certainly a record breaker anyway. And Jojo and Leave Get Out, 10 minutes past 11, Monday morning across the Forth Valley. Hope you had a good weekend. Everything seemed to be fine. Not bad weather, actually, for us, which we weren't quite 100% sure about. We thought we were maybe going to get a little bit of rain, a bit of this, a bit of that, but thankfully Mother Nature says no. Forth Valley, you're fine. Details what's going on with Showbiz soon, and we'll get this on from the Freemasons, and Amanda Wilson is Love On My Mind at Central FM.

0: Kenny Loggins and Danger Zone from Central FM. Freemasons before that. Latest showbiz news coming up soon. At the weekend there, a pop icon was brought to tears due to her return to the stage at the weekend pass. And also, info of a new member of the Devil Wears Prada musical in London. So who's going to be taking on the iconic role of Miranda Priestley? We'll tell you more about that. Olivia, keep me up to date, latest showbiz news and the details you'd require will be after Paolo Nutini, who plays next.
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1: Hello, it's Olivia with your entertainment news. And Celine Dion was brought to tears as she returned to the stage in Paris over the weekend. It's the first time she's performed in almost 6 years after revealing she was battling a rare neurological disorder. Also, Terry Hatcher will be taking on the iconic role of Miranda Priestly in The Devil Wears Prada the musical in London. She'll be taking over from Vanessa Williams and was so thankful to have Vanessa's approval.
2: My daughter had seen the show about a year ago with Vanessa Williams, who's originated it, and she and I have been friends for decades. When I told my daughter about it, she was so excited. And then, of course, my next call was to Vanessa, who said, "Oh, I'm so glad this happened. I've been talking to the producers about you for years."
1: And she can't wait to get started.
2: I start rehearsals in a couple of weeks, and I'm just really looking forward to being part of the West End community and the weather. I love the rain.
1: You can catch Terry in The Devil Wears Prada the musical from the 20th of October. That's all for your entertainment news. Back with you soon.
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whatever happened to Sia? I mean, we don't hear much of her these days. Of course, we're never quite sure what she actually looked like. But I think there was one of the Australian press a number of years ago said, this is what she actually looks like. And I suppose it sort of ruined the illusion, if nothing else. 11:30 at Central FM. I'll tell you how you could be potentially, making sure that your career is maybe going in the right direction. More on that before 12 today. Plus, we'll get songs lined up ready to go from Mary J. Blige and this from John Legend. It's new from him and it's an absolute corker. It's called Daylight and it plays at Central FM.

Minute J. Blige clapping away, and she's just fine at Central FM. Where things could be fine in your world, but maybe it's not quite. Maybe you're thinking to yourself, not quite sure what I'm doing in terms of work-wise. Maybe you're looking for a new job, thinking of a career change, or maybe you're just not sure what your next step should be. Ideal thing for you, which is happening on Wednesday, you've got the Stirling Local Employability Partnership are bringing together employers, training organisations and employability partners for a free recruitment event. It's a chance for you to meet local employers face to face, maybe find out what's going on with the current job vacancies around the Forth Valley. Though you can have a look at apprenticeships, maybe even adult apprenticeships and training opportunities, or maybe you just want to discover, maybe you just perhaps will discover a career

0: here that you've not even considered. So many employers and organisations in one place, it really could be a useful couple of hours for you. And it's this coming Wednesday at the Albert Halls in Stirling. It runs from 10 o'clock until 3, and the best thing, it's absolutely free to go along. So whether you're looking for work now, thinking about a career change, training, or just want to see what opportunities are out there, then why not pop along this coming Wednesday to the Albert Halls in Stirling. It's the Stirling Local Employability Partnership free recruitment events, which is on, and you can go along there and check out what's going on. You never know, might be able to find a new place of work. Songs coming up before midday today. We'll get some Elton John and some SFA next.
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Elton John, there's Dua Lipa and Cold Hearts, and a bit of SFA, Sweet Female Attitude, and Flowers at Central FM. 10 minutes away from midday, we'll get some Becky Hill and David Guetta, and I've got to be honest, probably one of my favourite songs of 2026 from Ray.

0: Becky Hill, David Guetta, and there's Remember at Central FM. We're getting close to midday. We'll get, coming up after 12, information on how you could be winning later on today. Actually, Smithy's got a couple of chances for you to win. More on that for you just after 12 o'clock, plus tunes from Bruno Mars and Coldplay. 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
3: There's a united message among the First Ministers of Wales, Scotland and Northern Ireland.
4: Not working.
5: For the first time, there are First Ministers in Scotland, Wales and Northern Ireland who believe that their countries should decide their own future.
6: Our common cause here is the understanding that Westminster does not and will never serve our people well.
3: That's Plaid Cymru's Rhian Ap Iorwerth, the SNP's John Swinney and Michelle O'Neill of Sinn Féin. They've met in Cardiff, declaring Westminster's time is coming to an end. Downing Street says it believes strongly in the union. A pedestrian has died after being hit by a car on the M8 near Glasgow Airport. The incident happened close to Junction 29 at around 11:45 p.m. last night. The busy stretch of road was closed for 9 hours. RAC-affected residents in Tullycoutry are demanding answers. That's the message from a campaign group. People in 30 properties have been out of their homes for nearly 3 years after the potentially dangerous material was found. Residents have met with Clack Manager Council officials. And Rangers extended their winning run to 5 matches after beating Celtic 3-0 in the quarter-finals of the League Cup. Boss Derek McInnes says it was a very pleasing display.
7: I felt the performance that we gave today was the performance that was required to overcome a team like Celtic. Delighted with the performance for so many today. I don't think we had a failure. And that's what it takes to win. It's a good reference for us going forward.
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3: Across the Forth Valley, we have a chance of the odd shower and highs of 20 degrees Celsius. That's the latest. I'm Andrew Baxter.
1: Right then, so lunch is on. This is Stuart's taking care of things until 2 today. And let's start it off with Bruno Mars and a bit of Coldplay.
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0: 2026 been a rather busy year for Bruno Mars, back gigging again. Well, that's what didn't stop. He had a residency in Las Vegas for a wee while. But then with his world tour. But it looks like 2027 is going to be just as busy. It looks like as if he's going to go south of the equator for the second. It looks like it's like an Asia, sort of Australasia type tour will continue for 2027. There's I Just Might at Central FM. And we kick things off after 12 with Coldplay and Speed of Sound. This is Stuart, where you could be winning later on today with Smithy. He's a busy, busy boy because actually you could be winning just by
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0: the song that kicked things off for the Pet Shop Boys back in the day. The thing about it, you listen to it now, it just still sounds as fresh as it came out the tin back in the 80s. Just a smidge before 20 past 12. This is Central FM. I'm Stuart McCafferty. Bit of a wee change today. Liv Kyle not feeling too great today. So Ellie Foster will be taking care of the evening show tonight from 6 o'clock until 10. And because of that, that means it will hopefully tomorrow we'll get that hour of unsigned acts across the Forth Valley. So Ellie will be taking care of things for you later on tonight. Get well soon, Liv. Apparently a wee bit of flu. Not feeling too well. She gives a wee phone call this morning, unfortunately. But anyway, so we'll hopefully have Liv back on tomorrow night from 6, but in the chair, Ellie Foster today from 6 o'clock until 10. She'll of course have that half hour house party. Songs to get you in the mood. You know what it's like, Monday, maybe you had a cracking weekend, you're a bit of a downer just now. Hopefully Ellie will sort of pack you up from 6:30 until 7 with the half hour house party. That's all happening here at Central FM, with tunes coming up from Jason Derulo, and we'll get Maroon 5 next.
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Jason Derulo and Want to Want Me from Central FM just after 12:30 for Monday. We'll get some Teddy Swims on the way. And we talked about that the single with what's her name again? I've totally forgot. It's on my playlist. So Sam Fender and Olivia Dean was number one for weeks and weeks and weeks and weeks. Thankfully, and I don't mean it in a bad way, we have a new number one, and it's actually from this lady. I'm really quite pleased because it's a cracking song. It's the current offering from Sienna Spyro. It's Great Expectation, and it plays at Central FM.

0: Monday across the Forth Valley at Central FM. You always think to yourself, Monday, nothing happens. But no, busy, busy one actually taking place in the Forth Valley. If you're going for a night of comedy, the Albert Hall's in Stirling tonight. Ardlo Hanlon is performing. And also he's doing stuff as well on Sunday. Now the thing is too, that the Albert Hall's have decided to do something a little bit different. So this week we find it's no longer the Albert Hall's in Stirling. It's now the Ardlo Hall's. See what they've done there? With Ardlo Hanlon going to be at the venue twice in the same week. They thought, yeah, we're just going to do something a little bit different, so they've got their temporary rebrand. So just remember that, this week and this week only, it's not the Albert Halls, it's the Ardlo Halls. And if somebody says it wrong, then correct them.
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hard to believe. It's been almost 10 years since he actually brought out anything musically. The last album they brought out was Juniper Calling in 2017. According to reports, they are working on new stuff. Sorry, yeah. I smell the smell of banknotes and a tour. Yes, of course that's going to happen. There's a Corrs and Runaway. It's one of those ones, obviously, that I've got a sneaking suspicion. I've looked at all the other bands that did well in the 90s and the early noughties and thinking, well, if they can do it, then so can we. Time will tell. We'll obviously find out whether or not they do some of them. There's the Corrs, a classic Runaway from Central FM, 10 minutes away from 1, where we'll get the number ones at 1 coming up soon. For all that, the homage to Being in Love, Zara Larsson. It's the excellent Midnight Sun plays at Central FM.

0: Jubel along with Numi, and there's Dancing in the Moonlight at Central FM, where we slip back in time after 1 o'clock. We'll get on the number ones at 1-3. Absolute belters. We'll get some Tasman Archer, some Black Box, and the band. I've got rather an important announcement to be made around about 4 o'clock today. Before all that, we'll get the latest news and sport with Andrew Baxter. It's on the way next.
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13: First Minister John Swinney has met the leaders of Wales and Northern Ireland, where they've signed a declaration on independence. The Memorandum of Understanding is hoping to push Downing Street for referendums. Prime Minister Andy Burnham says such votes are off limits. Stirling MSP and Scottish Government Minister Alan Smith says independence would benefit Scotland.
14: We believe that an independent Scotland back into the European Union, having control of our own resources, is exactly what we need in order to make the lives of the people of Scotland better.
13: A campaign group says rank-affected homeowners in Tillicoultry are demanding answers. They've been out for nearly 3 years after the potentially dangerous material was found. Residents have met with Clack Manager Council officials. A pedestrian has died after being hit by a car on the M8 near Glasgow Airport. The incident happened close to Junction 29 at around 11:45 p.m. yesterday. UK politicians are warning AI poses serious threats to human rights. A cross-party report claims governments risk being left behind by the rate of development. Over the weekend, tech companies called for a slowdown. And nearly 3,000 children and adults across Stirling have taken part in a Learn to Swim programme. A project from Scottish Swimming and Scottish Water has supported more than 220,000 people since 2018. Gordon Hunter is from Scottish Swimming.
15: It's so important for children to learn to be confident, safer and more competent in, on and around water.
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13: Rangers extended their winning run to 5 matches after beating Celtic 3-0 in the quarter-finals of the League Cup. Boss Derek McInnes says it was a very pleasing display.
17: I felt the performance that we gave today was the performance that was required to overcome a team like Celtic. Delighted with the performance for so many today. I don't think we had a failure. And that's what it takes to win. It's a good reference for us going forward.
13: Manchester United have been contacted by the referee's governing body to acknowledge an error of judgment. It relates to Erling Haaland's winning goal in their 1-0 defeat to rivals Man City in the Premier League. And Scotland's Josh Kerr won the Ultimate Championship 1500 metres last night. He powered to victory in 3 minutes and 29 seconds. And that's your latest Central FM Sports.
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13: Cloudy this afternoon across the Forth Valley with a chance of the odd shower and highs of 20 degrees Celsius. That's the latest. I'm Andrew Baxter.
0: Thank you, Andrew. So, final hour of the show for daytime. And as always, we'll get things going with the number ones at one. We'll kick it off with Oasis.
16: Now, more of the best songs all day long.

So I think a few people will be waiting for 4 o'clock today to find out what the score is with regards to Oasis. Of course, a big drone thing off across the Etihad on Friday, suggesting that 4 o'clock today is when we'll all find out. Although I found it quite interesting, I'm thinking back, remember when Oasis played at Murrayfield, and then it was, what, 2 years ago when all the stuff came out, and trying to get tickets was like hen's teeth. And I remember actually trying desperately to get tickets, a whole squad of us, at the Falkirk games. Actually, it was at Greenock. It was at, they played Morton. And we all said to each other, right, okay, if somebody gets tickets, you get tickets, blah, blah, blah, blah. And nobody got tickets at all. However, I do know that one of my friends actually was at the concert with his son. So I'm thinking to myself, did you actually get tickets and you decided to keep them for yourself? Anyway, the importance of being idle and Black Box here right on time on the number ones at one. And we wrap it up with Tasman Archer, Sleeping Satellite.

Ross Marcher, Sleeping Satellites. Wrapping up the number one to one at Central FM, Oasis, The Importance of Being Idols, and in the middle, Black Box and Ride on Time. We'll do it all again tomorrow, just after 1 o'clock. Another set of chart toppers ready to go. And before two, we'll play the likes of Bruno Mars, bit of Gala, and we'll get this on from Joe. It's End of Beginning at Central FM.

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1: So during the weekend, she had her final show of an Eternal Sunshine tour at the O2 in London. However, there was a little bit of an issue. She got trapped in an elevator shortly after the final show. So I'm just thinking, did that not happen as well to Martin Kemp when he did his thing at XOXO a few months back? So it's, I don't know if you want to send Forth Valley's finest fireman to get her out, but anyway, I trust it all went well, the actual tour itself, but certainly that's one thing to sort of remember it by, that you got stuck in a lift. She posted stuff onto Instagram about that, but she did say that the tour itself went absolutely wonderfully. There's Ariana Grande and One Last Time at Central FM with a classic hit from Gala on the way in the next few minutes.
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There's Free From Desire and Bruno Mars before that at Central FM. Smithy on from 2 o'clock today with the home run. And you've got a chance to win with him. 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Details before 2 o'clock today on how you could be winning that. As we've got on right now, Cat's Eye.

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Talking of which, we'll get Promises from me to you, the likes of the script, and also we'll get some Eminem on the way next.

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0: And your chance to win later on this afternoon. Smithy back on the home run. Doing a wonderful job taking care of things for Wake Up with Brad, Shaz and Andrew. So, a bit of normality for us. And your chance to win on Central FM. If you know your music, Ross has been playing this over the last couple of weeks when he was covering for things for Smithy. So, what's going to happen is, 5:10, Smithy will play you a little short, well-known Central FM song, and what you have to do is identify it. If you know your music, we'll make it worth your while. You can be winning yourself a meal for two at a restaurant of the month this month, which is Slangeva in Stirling. We've got the burgers, they've got the pizzas, they've got as well the large beer garden. Rooftop Terrace is one of Stirling's top destinations for a big night out, so make sure you're with Smithy later on this afternoon. Your chance to win free Scran on us. Let's be perfectly honest. Somebody says that to me, I'm like a Ghana, I'm straight there. Right, could be you winning. Along with Slangeva in Stirling, Soundbite is on with Smithy at 5:10. Usual T's and C's apply for that, need to be over 18. And also, living in

0: quiet voice. Dido Armstrong there with White Flag at Central FM. And that's about your lot from me for Monday's daytime. We'll be back tomorrow morning just after 10 o'clock. I've got some cracking stuff lined up for you. Of course, Ellie Foster taking care of things in the evening show tonight for Liv from 6. Smithy is taking care of the home run from 2. And he starts all off with Shakira and Amy McDonald.
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1: Let's get the latest at two. Here's Andrew Baxter.
3: First Minister John Swinney has signed an agreement aimed at pressuring Downing Street to hold independence referendums. He's met the leaders of Wales and Northern Ireland. Prime Minister Andy Burnham says such votes are off limits. Stirling MSP and Scottish Government Minister Alan Smith has called for a second referendum.
4: What we need is a democratic, agreed way to actually resolve this situation, and the people of Scotland should be in charge of the people of Scotland's decisions.
3: RAC-affected homeowners in Tillicoultry are demanding answers. That's the message from a campaign group. People in 30 properties have been out of their homes for nearly 3 years after the potentially dangerous material was found. Residents have met with Clack Manager Council officials. A roundtable is going to be held on tackling violence against women and girls before a debate tomorrow in the Holyrood Chamber. It's been organised by Russell Finlay, the leader of the Scottish Conservatives. The First Minister has been invited. Finlay says families want tougher action.
5: Victims rightly demand meaningful action from a government that has relentlessly weakened the justice system over the past 19 years.
3: A new figure shows nearly 3,000 children and adults in Stirling have taken part in a Learn to Swim programme. It supported more than 220,000 people across Scotland over the last 8 years. Gordon Hunter is from Scottish Swimming.
6: Living in Scotland, we're surrounded by so much water. It's fantastic, but with that, it's really important that we teach everyone the importance, the risks, but also how to be safe in, on and around water.
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3: Cloudy this afternoon across the Forth Valley with a chance of the odd shower and highs of 20 degrees Celsius. That's the latest. I'm Andrew Baxter.
1: Right, 2 minutes past two. Monday afternoon feels weird being back on at this time of the day again. Anyway, hello, it's Smithy here. Back for a brand new week of the Home Run. Let's get underway with Amy McDonald next.
7: Now, more of the best songs all day long.

Educator and Burner Boy, Die Die at Central FM, 8 minutes past two, Monday afternoon. I hope you're doing all right, Smithy. Back on the home run. I'm back without the early alarm call as well. It feels better being up at this time of the day than it does at 5 a.m, believe you me. Anyway, Smithy here, like I say, we've got a chance for you to win this afternoon on Soundbites, a meal for two at Slangerman could be all yours. Plus, not only that, we've got a new competition that starts this week as well. It's called Fare on Us, and if you get yourself in an express taxi, then we could be sorting you out with your taxi fare this afternoon. More on that soon. Of course, the stuff you'd come to know and love, Hometime Humdinger, and Hit the Headline on the way in the next couple of minutes as well. First, Climie Fisher, and this as well from Cheryl Cole at Central FM Afternoon.

0: Prince, Clayton Fisher, Love Changes Everything. Allegedly. Here at Central FM, 16 minutes past 2, Monday afternoon. Smith here, back on the home run. It's feeling a wee bit weird being on at this time of day again. It's daylight for a start when I'm coming into the studio, which wasn't seen last week, or the week before that, when I was on Wake Up with Smithy, Andrew and Shaz. But no, we're off that now. We're back. I'm wide awake as well. Right, let's get underway with today's Hit the Headline. As always, I'm going to give you a story, give you a headline. Your job to pick a song that can go along with our headline today. If you want to get involved, you absolutely can do that on WhatsApp, 0330-838-1031. Or use the Central FM app, by the way. If you want to get in touch that way, you can do that. And let us know a song that we can play for this year's story. Man arrested over fake $10,000 food order spree. This is no joke, by the way. A 23-year-old man is facing up to 8 years in prison after allegedly using huge food orders to harass strangers. Polish police say that he's placed orders using other people's personal details, including public figures from politics and in the media as well. One order apparently was worth around 37,000 zloty, I think is how you call it, which roughly translates to about £7,500, while another asked a single restaurant for 300 pizzas. Needless to say, the restaurant ended up declining the order because it simply couldn't make the pizzas. Investigators say the orders were sent to addresses in Warsaw, Krakow, Wrocław, and also in the Szczecin region of Poland as well. Some of them came with disturbing messages, including threats about all sorts. And, well, yeah, police obviously acted on that and arrested the guy. He's apparently been detained pre-trial for 2 months while investigations are carried out. Scary stuff! Right, man arrested over fake £10,000 food order spree. Can you think of a song to go along with that headline today? If you can, 0330-838-1031 on WhatsApp. Or you can use the Central FM app to get in touch as well. And let us know what you're thinking song-wise. We'll play the best one before 3 this afternoon.
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It's GLS. Everybody in love, Central FM on Monday afternoon. Smithy back on the home run. And back with a story on Hit the Headline today, of course, for you to get your head around. And hopefully come up with a song for as well. it's about a guy in Poland who is... I think it is right to say he is harassing people. because he's been ordering food, using politicians' names and celebrities and stuff. To the tune of like £10,000. And delivering some weird kind of messages with them as well. Polish police say that the guy placed the orders using other people's personal details, including public figures from politics and the media. He once tried to make an order of around about $10,000, which is roughly £7,500, or 37 zloty as well. 37,000 zloty. That's how you say that. And also, he tried to order 300 pizzas from a single restaurant as well. All using a politician's name. Now, you can't be doing that, obviously. So the police have arrested him, and he is currently awaiting trial. Can you think of a song, though, to go along with that headline today? If you can, you know what to do. Get in touch, 0330-838-1031, or you can use the Central FM app as well to get in touch. In the meantime, here's brand new John Legend. It's been a while, hasn't it? Daylight, Central FM.

0: Little Mix of Central FM. There goes Love Me Like You. A brand new John Legend before that. Daylight, it's been years since John Legend had a song out. Good to have him back to the table and making some music. Right, Sia and the Freemasons on the way before three this afternoon. Keep your answers coming in on Hit the Headline today as well. We're going to play that winning song before three this afternoon.
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It's Freemasons, Love on My Mind, Central FM, Sia with Cheap Thrills. Before that, nothing cheap about our hitting the headline story today. All about the 23-year-old man from Poland who is apparently facing 8 years in prison after allegedly using huge food orders to harass strangers. As you do. Polish police say he placed orders using other people's personal details, including public figures and politicians, and he made one order around £7,500 or 37,000 zloty. And he also asked another restaurant to make 300 pizzas as well, which they declined to do. We're going to find a winning song, like I say, in a couple of songs' time. If you want to get in touch and suggest one, you can do that. 0330-838-1031 on WhatsApp or use the Central FM app. And like I say, it could be your song that you suggested. Plays before 3 this afternoon.

Junior Senior, move your feet. Central FM, 7 minutes away from three. Thank you so much for getting in touch with your song suggestions this afternoon. For a 23-year-old man from Poland who's facing 8 years in jail for allegedly using huge food orders to harass strangers. As you do, like I say, try to order 300 pizzas and place an order around £7,500 worth of food while using a politician's name as well. Not the best. And the order didn't go through as well. The best part is his card obviously declined at the £7,500 food order. With that in mind, Katie's been in touch with the perfect song, I think, seeing as his card declined for all this. What about Aloe Black? And I Need a Dollar. Perfect, Katie. Love it.

0: It's Aloe Black and it's I Need a Dollar, Central FM. Winning song today on Hit the Headline. We'll have another one for you, of course, tomorrow afternoon. At the same time, around about 20 minutes past two. And stick around, Andrew Baxter has your latest news at three next.
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2: Let's get the latest news at 3. Here's Andrew Baxter.
4: First Minister John Swinney has signed an agreement aimed at pressuring Downing Street to hold independence referendums. He's met the leaders of Wales and Northern Ireland. Prime Minister Andy Burnham says such votes are off-limits. Stirling MSP and Scottish Government Minister Alan Smith has called for a second referendum.
5: What we need is a democratic, agreed way to actually resolve this situation, and the people of Scotland should be in charge of the people of Scotland's decisions.
4: RAC-affected homeowners in Tillicoultry are demanding answers. That's the message from a campaign group. People in 30 properties have been out of their homes for nearly 3 years after the potentially dangerous material was found. Residents have met with Clackmannanshire Council officials. A round table is going to be held on tackling violence against women and girls before a debate tomorrow in the Holyrood Chamber. It's been organised by Russell Finlay, the leader of the Scottish Conservatives. The First Minister has been invited. Finlay says families want tougher action.
6: Victims rightly demand meaningful action from a government that has relentlessly weakened the justice system over the past 19 years.
4: A new figure shows nearly 3,000 children and adults in Stirling have taken part in a Learn to Swim programme. It supported more than 220,000 people across Scotland over the last 8 years. Gordon Hunter is from Scottish Swimming.
7: Living in Scotland, we're surrounded by so much water. It's fantastic, but with that, it's really important that we teach everyone the importance, the risks, but also how to be safe in, on and around water.
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4: Cloudy this afternoon across the Forth Valley with a chance of the odd shower and highs of 20 degrees Celsius. That's the latest. I'm Andrew Baxter.
2: We'll catch up with the latest in the world of entertainment news fairly soon on the Home Run. Plus, we've got chances for you to win galore this afternoon. First, let's get underway for this hour with LaRue next.
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playing the best songs all day long across Falkirk, Stirling, and Clackmannanshire. 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

83, it's Where's My Husband, Central FM, LaRue before that with Bulletproof, getting us underway for another hour of Monday's Home Run. I'm Smithy, good to have you company once again. Back in my usual spot after looking after the early morning alarm calls for the past 2 weeks. I've never been more delighted to see Brad in all my life than seeing him coming back in on Monday morning. Means I get a long lie, so that's all good. Like I say, we've got loads of chances for you to win it this afternoon. We've got a chance for you to win a meal for two at Slangy Bar, of course, on Soundbite coming up. And a brand new competition this afternoon as well, where we could be paying your taxi fare. It's with our friends with Express Taxis, of course. Fare on us. We'll be on the radio after 4 o'clock. Basically, I could be calling your taxi driver, and if they put you on the phone and you answered a very, very simple question correctly, we could be sorting out your taxi fare. That to come after 4 o'clock this afternoon with our friends at Express Taxis. 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

0: Slightly shortly, we'll catch up with the latest from the world of entertainment news here at Central FM. Some news on Harry Styles and Olivia Rodrigo. And as well as that, Lady Gaga has had a new arrival over the weekend as well. I'm sure you can guess. You'd maybe even read about it by now as well. More details are emerging, though, about that Lady Gaga story, and I'll give you the latest after Sienna Spiro and Ellie Goulding in a couple of minutes' time as well. 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

Ellie Goulding with Burn here at Central FM. And we play you the best songs all day long, of course. 3:24, we'll catch up with the latest from the world of entertainment news soon. Have you ever had one of those moments when someone reminds you of something, right, and you'd completely forgotten all about it? So today, for example, after the show, I need to pick up my other half from Falkirk. She's putting her car into the garage. It's had a recall notice on one of her cars. So hers is going back into the garage today. And I'm driving along, I'm thinking, right, I need to go and pick Saskia up after the show today. There's something else. Is there something with my car? What month is this? September. Ah, yes. My MOT is due in a week. And I've got to book it in. So hopefully they can get it fixed. Luckily they managed to squeeze me in. September is going to have a painful end to the month, I can tell. Right, brand new Sienna Spiro now at Central FM. Here's Great Expectation.

0: Good song, that, isn't it? Great Expectation. It's Ian Espino with Central FM. We've got Bruno Mars and George Ezra to play you fairly soon. First, though,
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0: Now, Harry Styles has cleared up any confusion after a cryptic post left fans worrying he might be stepping away from music. Oh, no, no, no, no, that's not happening. And he's taking his deep into his Together Together tour and pulled off a huge show at Madison Square Garden in New York. Speculation, easy for me to say, dearie me, kicked off after he announced a new 2027 tour date alongside the line, "I don't know what comes next for me." Before performing Carla's song, Harry decided to address it directly on stage rather than leave fans guessing, and he's not leaving music anytime soon. It was just a throwaway comment, as you do on Instagram. Wind up the fans a wee bit. Olivia Rodrigo has hit a new milestone, meanwhile, with a brand new album, "You Seem Pretty Sad for a Girl So in Love," which came out in June. The record has now spent 11 weeks at number one on Spotify's global weekly top album charts, making it the fifth longest run chart topper of all time. That ties Olivia with Zaz SOS, which held the top spot for the same amount of time. Fans have been quick to celebrate the achievement online, with plenty declaring it their album of the year so far. So there you go. Meanwhile, Lady Gaga has reportedly become a mum, welcoming her first child with fiancé Michael Polanski. Sources close to the couple confirmed the news, though neither Gaga nor Polanski have spoken about it publicly. Photos have surfaced showing the pair walking in Northern California with Gaga holding a young baby. The baby's name, gender and date of birth hasn't been revealed yet. So there we go. One insider said the new parents both beam when they talk about being parents, and added that Polanski seems lighter and happier. The couple reportedly took time off work over the summer to be with the baby, which explains Gaga's recent low profile.
1: 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Over 50, then be part of the flames with Tricky Hat Productions, a play where you make the stories come to life. 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

0: Bruno Mars and Just Might here at Central FM. We'll catch up with Martin very soon, of course, get the latest on the Forth Valley Roads. Now, if you're looking for a new job, maybe you're thinking about a career change, or maybe you're not sure what your next step should be, then why not check out the Stirling Local Employability Partnership and their day that they're having at the Albert Halls on the Barton Road in Stirling this coming Wednesday. The event runs from 10 through until 3. They're bringing together employers, training organisations and employability partners for free at the recruitment event. It's a chance to meet local employers face-to-face. You can find out more about current job vacancies, apprenticeships and training opportunities, and perhaps even discover a career that maybe you hadn't considered before. But so many employers and organisations in one place, it could be a really useful couple of hours. So whether you're looking for what now, thinking about a career change, looking for training, or perhaps want to see what's out there, pop along. Like I say, the event is running from 10 through until 3 this coming Wednesday at the Albert Halls and the Barton Road in Stirling. And like I say, you could go along there and you never know, a nice new job in it for you as well. It's completely free if you want to go and attend as well. Right, musically, soon we'll hear from Mimi Webb and Zara Larsson to squeeze in before four as well.
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3: We're off to a good start this Monday afternoon on the Forth Valley's motorways, M8, M876, M9, all check out fine in Stirling. The A91 running well as you go through the Manopaws, Muirton and Millhall roundabouts. In Falkirk, the Graham Road busy in both directions between the Central Retail Park and Bainsford. The A9 slowing southbound as you head from the Helix in towards the Westfield roundabout, and Falkirk Road steady in both directions between the Elsgate roundabout and the Westfield roundabout. Finally, the Kincardine Bridge temporary traffic lights adding a few minutes to your journey. That's the latest. I'm Martin Robertson. More travel in 40 minutes.
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0: All this week we've teamed up with Express Taxis here at Central FM and we can be paying for your journey when we play Fear on Us. Now, after 4 o'clock today, I'm going to be calling one of the Express Taxi guys, and if you're in the back of that taxi and they pass the phone to you and you answer a very simple question that I'm going to set you on the phone, only take literally about 30 seconds, we could be paying for your taxi fare. It's on us. It really is as simple as that. So I will make that call after four, and it could be your Express Taxi that I'm phoning. If you're in the back of a taxi when we call and you get the question correct, we'll sort you out with your taxi fare. How good is that? Like I say, with our friends at Express Taxis, download the app to book your taxi and let Express Taxis take care of your journey. You can book, track and pay, of course, through the app as well. And yeah, we'll be playing that game after 4 o'clock this afternoon. Very much looking forward to it. And the question is easy peasy as well. And if it's you that we call in the back of that cab, then you never know. Your fare could be on us here at Central FM.

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0: 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Here's Andrew Baxter.
14: First Minister John Swinney has met the leaders of Wales and Northern Ireland, where they've signed a declaration on independence. The Memorandum of Understanding is hoping to push Downing Street for referendums. Prime Minister Andy Burnham says such votes are off limits. Stirling MSP and Scottish Government Minister Alan Smith says independence would benefit Scotland.
15: We believe that an independent Scotland back into the European Union, having control of our own resources, is exactly what we need in order to make the lives of the people of Scotland better.
14: A campaign group says RAC-affected homeowners in Tillicoultry are demanding answers. They've been out of their homes for nearly 3 years after the potentially dangerous material was found. Residents have met with Clack Manager Council officials. The leader of the Scottish Conservatives is going to co-host a roundtable on violence against women and girls. Russell Findlay will meet with survivors and their families before a debate on the issue. First Minister John Swinney has been invited. Findlay says politicians need to be involved.
15: It's critical for MSPs to hear directly from those who suffered from the devastating impact of violence against women. Far too often, victims and their surviving relatives are further traumatised by Scotland's justice system.
14: A new figure show nearly 3,000 children and adults in Stirling have taken part in a Learn to Swim programme. It supported more than 220,000 people across Scotland over the last 8 years.
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14: Cloudy this afternoon across the Forth Valley with a chance of the odd shower and highs of 20 degrees Celsius. That's the latest. I'm Andrew Baxter.
0: Right, chance for you to win your taxi fare. If you're in one of the express taxis at the moment, I could be giving you a call very soon. 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

It is Alex Warren, of course, and Fever Dream here at Central FM. At a station that's all about the Forth Valley, of course. Daniel Pouter, bad day before that, getting us underway for another hour of the home run. I'm Smithy, and next, I've got the chance for you to win. Now, if you're in an express taxi, let's hope that I phone your driver, because if I do, and I pass the phone to you, and you get a question correct in the next couple of minutes, then I could be paying your taxi fare. Well, not me, Central FM will, obviously. We'll make that call in just a couple of minutes. Time will play fair on us with express taxis. So let's, like I say, if you are in the middle of a journey, hopefully you're in an express taxi, and hopefully it's the one that I'm going to call in a couple of minutes' time, and we could be sorting out your taxi fare on us here at Central FM. We'll make that call after Aha and Pink as well. 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
14: M80 bit busy Glasgow bound at Castle Cady this afternoon. In Stirling, Buttermuir Road, sluggish southbound as you head in towards the Craigs roundabout. In Falkirk, the Grahams Road busy in both directions between the Central Retail Park in Bainsford, and Falkirk Road steady in both directions between the Ellsgate roundabout and the Westfield roundabout. At the Kincardine Bridge, temporary traffic lights adding a few minutes to your journey, and the A907 busy southbound in towards the Gartarried roundabout. That's it, that's all for now. More travel in 20 minutes.
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0: Taxi! It's as easy as that. We could be taking you care of your taxi fare here at Central FM with our friends at Express Taxis. If we give the taxi that you're in a call, and they pass the phone to you and you answer a very, very simple question, we can sort out your taxi fare. You won't have to pay a penny, because we'll sort that out for you here at Central FM, because we're nice. Like I say, we teamed up with Express Taxis all this week. Let's make that phone call to our taxi driver for today and see if we can find ourselves a winner, shall we?
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0: Hello there, it's Smithy at Central FM. How are you doing?
2: Hiya.
0: Hiya. Who's that I'm speaking to?
2: It's William.
0: William.
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0: With Express Taxis. Had a busy day, William?
2: Yes, been very busy.
0: Good stuff, that's what we like to hear. Now, I do believe that you've got someone in the back of your car at the moment.
2: I certainly do, yeah. Got up to Pullman Station.
0: Up to Pullman Station, fantastic. I wonder if they'd like their fare paid from them, paid for them by us here at Central FM.
2: Yes,
0: that,
2: like your fare paid to Central FM? She says delighted.
0: Oh, fantastic. Well, stick her on then. We'll have a wee chat with her.
2: Right, here you go. You can chat to that man.
3: Hello.
0: Hello there, who's that?
3: Rita.
0: Okie dokie, you're on your way to Pullman Station, are you?
3: Yeah.
0: Excellent, good stuff. Well, all I need you to do is answer a simple question and we'll pay your taxi fare at Central FM. How does that sound?
3: Okay, that's fine.
0: Good stuff, okie dokie. So, London cabs are traditionally which colour?
3: Black.
0: Hey! There you go. Well done, you. We'll pick up your taxi fare. And, you can go off onto Pullman Station knowing that we'll cover your taxi fare at Central FM. How does that sound?
3: That sounds great. Thank you so much.
0: Not at all. Listen, anytime. Thank you so much for playing. Speak to you soon.
3: Thanks. Bye.
0: Thank you. Bye-bye.
4: First Minister John Swinney has met the leaders of Wales and Northern Ireland, where they've signed a declaration on independence. The Memorandum of Understanding is hoping to push Downing Street for referendums. A campaign group says RAC-affected homeowners in Tillicoutry are demanding answers. They've been out for nearly 3 years after the potentially dangerous material was found. A new figure show nearly 3,000 children and adults in Stirling have taken part in a Learn to Swim programme. It supported more than 220,000 people across Scotland over the last 8 years.

It's Harry Styles and American Girls here at Central FM. Right, 4:36 Monday evening, time for the Hometime Humdinger. Feels like ages since I've done one of these, because I've been up on the mornings for the past couple of weeks. It feels weird doing these again. As always, though, if you want to get in touch with the answer, you're more than welcome to do so. 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
4: M80, but heavy Glasgow bound as you head from the M876 merge at Denylon Head down towards Castle Carey. In Stirling, the A91 busy southbound between the Muirton and Millhall roundabouts, and then further south towards the Bannockburn interchange. In Falkirk, the Grahams Road busy in places between the Central Retail Park and Bainsford. The A9 busy southbound in towards the Westfield roundabout. The Kincardine Ridge temporary traffic lights there causing delays in both directions. And the A907 busy southbound in towards the Gortari roundabout. That's the latest. More travel in 40 minutes.
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Trent and Baby come back. Central FM, 12 minutes away from 5, Monday evening. I'm in the middle of doing the home time humdinger for tonight. What has a hotel but no guests on a board? A fairly easy one tonight to kind of ease you back in to my home time humdingers. Kate, hi to you, getting these answers spot on this afternoon. Hi to Patricia and Banknock, you are correct, as is Sam, as is Robert, who got in touch. Peter as well, who's out and about in his taxi this afternoon, getting the answer absolutely spot on. Well done, you guys. What has a hotel but no guests on a board? Have a think about it. The answer is staring you in the face, believe you me. What has a hotel but no guests on a board? Like I say, 0330-838-1031 if you want to hazard a guess on WhatsApp. And there's also the Central FM app to get in touch as well if you fancy having a guess this afternoon. Answer on the way.

0: It is Amy Winehouse's Rehab here at Central FM, 4 minutes away from five. Thank you very much for all your messages. Hi to Pauline and Cowie, who's got the answer spot on to the hometown humdinger, as has Maureen in Alloa as well. And the question that we set you earlier on, of course, what has a hotel but no guests on a board? The answer, very simply, and you'll be kicking yourself if you didn't know, is Monopoly.
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0: Let's get the latest at five. Here's Andrew Baxter.
14: First Minister John Swinney has signed an agreement aimed at pressuring Downing Street to hold independence referendums. He's met the leaders of Wales and Northern Ireland. Prime Minister Andy Burnham says such votes are off limits. Stirling MSP and Scottish Government Minister Alan Smith has called for a second referendum.
15: What we need is a democratic, agreed way to actually resolve this situation, and the people of Scotland should be in charge of the people of Scotland's decisions.
14: RAC-affected homeowners in Tillicoultry are demanding answers. That's the message from a campaign group. People in 30 properties have been out of their homes for nearly 3 years after the potentially dangerous material was found. Residents have met with Clackmannanshire Council officials. A roundtable is going to be held on tackling violence against women and girls before a debate tomorrow in the Holyrood Chamber. It's been organised by Russell Finlay, the leader of the Scottish Conservatives. The First Minister has been invited. Finlay says families want tougher action.
16: Victims rightly demand meaningful action from a government that has relentlessly weakened the justice system over the past 19 years.
14: A new figure shows nearly 3,000 children and adults in Stirling have taken part in a Learn to Swim programme. It supported more than 220,000 people across Scotland over the last 8 years. Gordon Hunter is from Scottish Swimming.
17: Living in Scotland, we're surrounded by so much water. It's fantastic, but with that, it's really important that we teach everyone the importance, the risks, but also how to be safe in, on and around water.
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14: Cloudy this afternoon across the Forth Valley with a chance of the odd shower and highs of 20 degrees Celsius. That's the latest. I'm Andrew Baxter.
0: 2 minutes past five on Monday evening here at Central FM. Chance for you to win with Slangiver coming up. We'll play Soundbite after some Cammy Barnes and Staying Scottish with Lewis Capaldi next.
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0: There is Cammy Barton. Seen him last night in ice hockey, actually. There goes Highland Runaway at Central FM. Lewis Capaldi with Grace before that, getting us underway for the final hour of the home run. It is Monday afternoon. I'm Smithy. Hello. Well, Monday evening now. Because when does it become evening and stop being afternoon? It's right about 5 o'clock, isn't it? That's what I'm going to go with anyway and stick with.
1: Soundbite with Slangeva.
0: Right, how would you like to win a meal for two at Slangeva here at Central FM? All you need to do, very simply, is identify the song that I'm about to play you a clip of. And if you think you know what it is, get in touch on WhatsApp and tell me the answer. 0330-838-1031. That is the number to get in touch, like I say, or you can use the Central FM app and tell me the name of this song here. I'll give you more of a clue, actually, because I know Ross started this clip, so he's been on the go for a wee while. That's a good one. I do know what it is, obviously, because Ross has told me. What is that song? If you think you know, 0330-838-1031, a meal for two at Slangevan Stirling could be all yours. Serving up burgers, pizzas, loaded fries, and sharing plates alongside cocktails, beers, and more. And they've got DJs, they've got live music, they've got theme nights as well, and a packed party weekend atmosphere, plus a large beer garden on the rooftop terrace. It's one of Stirling's top destinations for a big night out. You could be there with a meal for two if you can work out this song here. Have a think about it. Get in touch if you think you know. You could be off to Slangevin with a meal for two. Good luck.

0: It's Madness, it must be love here at Central FM. 17 minutes past five on Monday evening. We'll catch up with Martin once again very soon for the latest on the Four Valleys Roads. First, though,
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0: It seems we have a few texts and a few answers coming in this afternoon. Someone, though, thinks they have the right answer. Let's find out if that is the case. Of course, meal for two, as Slangeva is what is up for grabs this evening.
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2: I'm not bad, mate. Home for work.
0: On your way home for work? I'll tell you, you're desperate to get a hold of me because you've mentioned about four times. You're like, pick me, I know it's right, and I know I've got the right answer, and I want a meal for two. Has it been driving you mad? Past couple of days.
2: I see.
0: Well, you've got through now. All you need to do, meal for two at Slangeva, it could be all yours. All you need to do is tell me what that song is.
2: Pure and Simple by Hearsay.
0: Hearsay. Mind Hearsay from back in the day. They were a great wee band. Kim Marsh was in there as well. Myleene Klass. Lovely. And it is. Well done. You got it right. Meal for two. Slangeva is all yours, Josh. Come on. Stay on the line. I'll get you details, buddy. And thanks very much for playing. You're off to Slangeva for a meal for two. Cheers, man. See you soon. Bye.
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13: 1080. Still a bit busy, Glasgow bound, as you head from the M876 Merritt Denny-Lone, head down towards Castle Cary. In Stirling, the A91 is east southbound between the Muirton and Millhall roundabout. Similar story as you head in towards the Bannockburn interchange. In Falkirk, the Grahams Road, busy in places between the Central Retail Park and Bainsford. A9 busy southbound in towards the Westfield roundabout. And Falkirk Road, steady in both directions between the Ellsgate roundabout and the Westfield roundabout. At the Kincardine Bridge, temporary traffic lights causing delays there in both directions. Northbound traffic nudging back towards the Bowtrees, and the A907 busy southbound in towards the Girtari roundabout. That's it. More travel in 20 minutes.
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0: Jamie Rexer, New Religion, and Central FM. Teddy Swims on the way fairly soon. Plus, we're going to talk about the Sunday blues. The scientific boffins have come up with the ideal kind of, well, not the ideal, because it's far from ideal having Sunday blues, obviously. But the time that it happens on a Sunday evening is quite fascinating, actually. We'll talk about that before six.
1: First Minister John Swinney has met the leaders of Wales and Northern Ireland, where they've signed a Declaration on Independence. The Memorandum of Understanding is hoping to push Downing Street for referendums. A campaign group says RAC-affected homeowners in Tillicoutry are demanding answers. They've been out for nearly 3 years after the potentially dangerous material was found. A new figure shows nearly 3,000 children and adults in Stirling have taken part in a Learn to Swim programme. It supported more than 220,000 people across Scotland over the last 8 years.

0: Teddy Swims at Central FM. And Mr. Know-It-All writes on the way fairly soon. We'll catch up with Martin for the final time this evening, get an update on the Forth Valleys roads. And a new study's found the exact time that we apparently hit the Sunday dread. You know that Sunday dread when you know you've got to go back to work the next day? The Boffins have come up with an exact time for the human mood dip, apparently. We'll touch on that before six this evening.
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1: 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Brad, Shaz and Andrew. Woo! 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
6: M80 is still a bit busy Glasgow bound as you head from the M876 merge at Dennilon head down towards Castle Cary. In Stirling, the A91 busy southbound as you go through the Manor Powers roundabout. Kerse Road looking sluggish eastbound between the Broadleys and Springbank roundabouts. And in Falkirk, the Grahams Road steady to and from Bainsford. The A9 bit sluggish southbound as you head from the Helix in towards the Westfield roundabout. Falkirk Road steady in both directions between the Earlsgate roundabout and the Westfield roundabout. At the Kincardine Bridge, temporary traffic lights causing delays in both directions. And the A907 sluggish southbound in towards the Gartari roundabout. That's the latest. I'm Martin Robertson.
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It's Blondie and Maria here at Central FM. So a new study's found that the dreaded Sunday blues apparently hit hardest at around 7 p.m. And they're more than just a mood dip, apparently. Researchers say the feeling is triggered by frustration over an unfulfilled weekend, combined with anxiety about the week ahead as well. People affected report sadness, regret, emptiness, anxiety and stress, alongside 8 physical symptoms as well, including fatigue, restlessness, an increased heart rate, stomach discomfort, food cravings, muscle tension, and tearfulness as well. And apparently, it's round about 7 o'clock on a Sunday, I would feel like this, with the dread of going back to work on a Monday. See, for me, right, it wasn't a specific time. It was theme tunes. I don't know if you felt this as a kid as well. See the minute Heartbeats that finished, and you heard that, and you just knew school was coming the next day. That and Birds of a Feather did it for me, seriously.

0: It's Ozzy here, it's Too Sweet at Central FM. That is your lot for me for today. We'll be back, of course, with the home run tomorrow afternoon from 2 at Central FM. Enjoy the rest of your Monday, whatever you're up to. Stand by, live on the way, of course, from 6 this evening. Have a brilliant one, whatever you're doing.
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2: Okay, 7 stops to write this best man speech. 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
23: First Minister John Swinney has met the leaders of Wales and Northern Ireland, where they've signed a declaration on independence. The Memorandum of Understanding is hoping to push Downing Street for referendums. Prime Minister Andy Burnham says such votes are off limits. Stirling MSP and Scottish Government Minister Alan Smith says independence would benefit Scotland.
24: We believe that an independent Scotland back into the European Union, having control of our own resources, is exactly what we need in order to make the lives of the people of Scotland better.
23: A campaign group says rack-affected homeowners in Tillicoutry are demanding answers. They've been out of their homes for nearly 3 years after the potentially dangerous material was found. Residents have met with Clack Manager Council officials. The leader of the Scottish Conservatives is going to co-host a roundtable on violence against women and girls. Russell Findlay will meet with survivors and their families before a debate on the issue. First Minister John Swinney has been invited. Findlay says politicians need to be involved.
24: It's critical for MSPs to hear directly from those who suffered from the devastating impact of violence against women. Far too often, victims and their surviving relatives are further traumatised by Scotland's justice system.
23: A new figure show nearly 3,000 children and adults in Stirling have taken part in a Learn to Swim programme. It supported more than 220,000 people across Scotland over the last 8 years.
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23: Showers tonight across the Forth Valley with lows of 12 degrees Celsius. That's the latest. I'm Andrew Baxter.
21: Well, thank you very much, Andrew. It's 6 o'clock on your Monday. You're joined with Ellie Foster. Hello, I'm in for Lurk tonight, but bringing the vibes, here's some Jessie J.
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here on Central FM. It's Calvin Harris and Jazzy with Satisfy. Now I know what you're thinking. This isn't Liv. No, it's not. It's Ellie Foster. I'll be with you, keeping you company right up until 10 o'clock tonight. Filling in for Liv, bringing the tunes though, bringing the vibes. I've got TLC on the way for you. But first, here's a hit by Camila Cabello. It's Havana playing on Central FM.

0: Back by TLC. It's Unpretty playing on Central FM. You're on with Ellie Foster. Hello and happy Monday. I hope you're off to a good start for the rest of the week. I'll be here to continue on the good vibes, hopefully with the best tunes. I've got Ariana Grande lined up as well as Tom Grennan for you up next. And I'll be telling you how you could win a lovely meal for two at Slangeva in Stirling. So stay tuned.
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0: track by Miss Ariana Grande there. It's Hate That I Made You Love Me playing on Central FM. It's 6:30 on your Monday. You're on with Ellie Foster. Hello. It's round about dinner time. Maybe you are listening to Central FM whilst having your munch. Maybe you're in the process of deciding what you're having. Well, let me know. One, because I'm nosy. And two, because I'm looking for some inspiration. Now, on the topic of food, you and a plus one could be seeing yourself a lovely meal for two if you know your music.
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0: 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The rules are quite simple. 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Just give it a guess. You might surprise yourself. It might just be

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A big one from Cher there. It's Believe. Does it even need an intro, actually? Do I even need to say? Of course, you're on with Ellie Foster. Happy Monday. I hope you're having a fantastic start of your week. I'm here to continue on the good vibes with the best tunes. I've got Fats and Smalls on the way for you. But first, here's a big one from Tayo Cruz and Kylie Minogue. Here is Higher playing on Central FM.

0: Monday evening here on Central FM. It's Bass and Smalls, Turn Around. You're on with Ellie Foster in for Live Tonight on this fine Monday, arguably the worst day of the week. I'm trying to make it a little bit more bearable with the best tunes just after 7 o'clock. I've got Taylor Swift's one from Toy Story 5, the movie I have yet to watch. That's shocking patter from me, and also a big one from All Saints, Pure Shores, just after 7.
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0: 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It's 7 o'clock now and Andrew Baxter has the latest.
5: First Minister John Swinney has met the leaders of Wales and Northern Ireland, where they've signed a Declaration on Independence. The Memorandum of Understanding is hoping to push Downing Street for referendums. Prime Minister Andy Burnham says such votes are off limits. Stirling MSP and Scottish Government Minister Alan Smith says independence would benefit Scotland.
10: We believe that an independent Scotland back into the European Union, having control of our own resources, is exactly what we need in order to make the lives of the people of Scotland better.
5: A campaign group says RAC-affected homeowners in Tillicoultry are demanding answers. They've been out of their homes for nearly 3 years after the potentially dangerous material was found. Residents have met with Clack Manager Council officials. The leader of the Scottish Conservatives is going to co-host a roundtable on violence against women and girls. Russell Findlay will meet with survivors and their families before a debate on the issue. First Minister John Swinney has been invited. Findlay says politicians need to be involved.
11: It's critical for MSPs to hear directly from those who suffered from the devastating impact of violence against women. Far too often, victims and their surviving relatives are further traumatised by Scotland's justice system.
5: A new figure show nearly 3,000 children and adults in Stirling have taken part in a Learn to Swim programme. It supported more than 220,000 people across Scotland over the last 8 years.
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5: Showers tonight across the Forth Valley with lows of 12 degrees Celsius. That's the latest. I'm Andrew Baxter.
0: 7 o'clock now on your Monday. You're on with Ellie Foster in for Live. I have more of the best songs with Taylor Swift on the way. Here's All Saints Now and Pure Shores.
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left and I knew you playing on Central FM. Happy Monday. It's just coming up to 7:10. I hope you're having a fantastic day. You're on with Ellie Foster. Hello. I'm in for Liv today, which means I'll be keeping you company right up until 10 o'clock. Now, I'm actually normally on the weekends. I have the weekend anthems on a Friday and a Saturday night, providing the party tunes, hyping you up for the weekend, and then on a Sunday, easing you in to the week ahead between 2 and 6 o'clock. And I was talking about yesterday how 4 newly discovered bugs have been named after Taylor Swift. It's like Latin names. I'm not even going to try and pronounce the full versions on the radio, but it translates to lover, fearless, poets, and also Taylor. Now, after I read that yesterday, tell me why I was leaving the house today and a big old creepy crawly was in my kitchen. I thought, oh my gosh, my first instinct would be to squish it. However, after reading the full Taylor Swift thing, I thought, maybe this is a Taylor. Maybe I am about to step on a Leonardo DiCaprio crawl. I need to free him. So do you know what? There's a lot to learn from that, and I feel like I'm going to be looking at insects very differently. I hope you are too. Here's a banging one now from Becky Hill. Here's David Guetta, and remember, playing on Central FM.

0: you go. That's your Monday cheery spirit. What a tune. It's The Key, The Secret, Urban Cookie Collective playing on Central FM for your Monday. Happy Monday. You're on with Ailey Foster. Hello. I'm in for Live tonight, but that doesn't mean the vibes aren't here. I'm going to be bringing them with tunes from Kelly Clarkson, Stronger, and obviously, of course, big news hit at 4 o'clock today. We'd be wrong not to play a bit of Oasis, so stay tuned.
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have a feeling that there's going to be a lot of people looking back in anger if they don't manage to grab the tickets. Of course, it's Oasis and Don't Look Back in Anger playing on Central FM. It's time to look out the sambas and the bucket hats because Oasis is coming back to Scotland, baby. And do you know what? I'm quite happy because artists are just avoiding Scotland. Nobody wants a party, no Scotland, no party. But Oasis said, nah, absolutely not. They announced at 4 o'clock that they're going back on tour, like a world tour, actually. And they're going to be at Celtic Park in May on the 21st, 23rd, 25th, 28th and 29th. So 5 days. Registration for their pre-sales already opened. And I have attempted to click on it multiple times and it keeps tuning out. I think just the volume of people trying to get these tickets. Don't worry though, we will win, we will conquer and we will be there. I've got a brand new one though from Alex Warren now. It's absolutely fantastic. It's called Emerald Eyes. It's here playing on Central FM.

0: Carpenter and Taste playing on Central FM. You're on with Ellie Foster, hello, and if you are looking for a new job, you're maybe thinking of a career change, or maybe you're not sure what your next step should be. Well, the Stirling Local Employability Partnership is bringing together employers, training organisations and employability partners for free on a recruitment night this week. Now, it's a chance to meet local employers face to face, find out about current job vacancies, apprenticeships and training opportunities, and also maybe discover a career you haven't considered yet. With so many different employers and organisations in one place, it could be a really useful couple of hours. So whether you're looking for work now, you're thinking about a little change, looking for training, or just want to see what opportunities are out there, why not pop along? It's on Wednesday and runs all day from 10am until 3pm at the Albert Halls on Dumbarton Road in Stirling. It's with the Stirling Local Employability Partnership on Wednesday the 16th, runs all day, as I said, from 10 till 3pm. So it's a great way to get out there, meet new people and see what other opportunities are there. Why not pop along?
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bet you he's talking about his birthday cake that he would have been munching yesterday. And maybe also leftovers for breakfast this morning. Niall Horan and Tastes So Good. It was his birthday yesterday and he was 33 years old. Happy belated birthday, Niall. He was actually thanking everybody for wishing him the kind messages on his Instagram today. Such a sweetheart. We are coming close to 8 o'clock. I've got tunes to squeeze in beforehand though. I've got one by Kygo and Whitney Houston with Higher Love. But first, here is Bryan Adams and Can't Stop This Thing That We Started.

0: What a tune by Kygo. I'm Whitney Houston. It's Higher Love playing on Central FM. Happy Monday. You're listening to the station that is all about the Forth Valley. You're on with Ellie Foster. Hello, and we're coming up to 8 o'clock. But the good vibes do not end here. I've got big tunes on the way for you. One by John Newman, his new song, actually, Merry Go. Fantastic. One by The Original and also Rihanna on the way. And guess what is back? Wake Up and Cash In. I'll be telling you how you could wake up and win big after 8 o'clock.
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1: First Minister John Swinney has met the leaders of Wales and Northern Ireland, where they've signed a Declaration on Independence. The Memorandum of Understanding is hoping to push Downing Street for referendums. Prime Minister Andy Burnham says such votes are off limits. Stirling MSP and Scottish Government Minister Alan Smith says independence would benefit Scotland.
16: We believe that an independent Scotland back into the European Union, having control of our own resources, is exactly what we need in order to make the lives of the people of Scotland better.
1: A campaign group says rack-affected homeowners in Tillicoultry are demanding answers. They've been out of their homes for nearly 3 years after the potentially dangerous material was found. Residents have met with Clackmannanshire Council officials. The leader of the Scottish Conservatives is going to co-host a roundtable on violence against women and girls. Russell Findlay will meet with survivors and their families before a debate on the issue. First Minister John Swinney has been invited. Findlay says politicians need to be involved.
22: It's critical for MSPs to hear directly from those who suffered from the devastating impact of violence against women. Far too often, victims and their surviving relatives are further traumatised by Scotland's justice system.
1: A new figure show nearly 3,000 children and adults in Stirling have taken part in a Learn to Swim programme. It supported more than 220,000 people across Scotland over the last 8 years.
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1: Showers tonight across the Forth Valley with lows of 12 degrees Celsius. That's the latest. I'm Andrew Baxter.
0: Thank you, Andrew. It's 8 o'clock now on your Monday. You're joined with Ellie Foster. Hello. Big tunes on the way. Here's a big weekend anthem. It's I Love You, Baby.
23: Now, more of the best songs all day long.

Simon's new one. It actually sounds like his old stuff, which I love. It's Merry-Go playing on Central FM. Happy Monday. You're on with Ellie Foster. I hope you had a fantastic day. I'm here to continue on with good tunes right up until 10 o'clock. I'm in for live today, which means I'll be keeping you company with songs like that. I've got Losing My Religion on the way and one from Rihanna up next. And also, I'll be telling you how to win big here on Central FM because Wake Up and Cash In is back, baby. I'll tell you all the rules, but first, here's Only Girl in the World.

0: Classic one, Losing My Religion, playing on Central FM. You're on with Ellie Foster. Hello. I hope you're having a fantastic Monday. I could be about to make it a lot better because guess what's back?
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0: That's right, it is back and better than ever, but this time it's got a little bit of a twist. Wake up and cash in every weekday morning with Brad, Shaz and Andrew. You've got the chance to win a prize with our quick fire quiz. Now, here's the difference. You get to pick your question level. You can choose easy, that could win you a Central FM mug. 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Or if you've got your big boy brave pants on, go for the hard one and you've got a chance to win £100 here on Central FM. 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

Happy keeping you company right up until 10 o'clock with more tunes just like that. Now, I need to talk about something. There's a new trend and I feel like I'm just not understanding it. It's been out for a little while now and you know what? I'm like a magpie. I love a shiny object more than the next person, but what are we doing bedazzling random objects all the time? I need to talk about that, but first I've got a brand new one from Cammie Barnes. It's Let Me Down, playing on Central FM.

0: a wholesome one there from Bruno Mars. Just the way you are playing on Central FM. You're on with Ellie Foster. Hello, happy Monday. Now, there's a trend I feel like I need to address. You might be surprised that I have not jumped on it, but I'm not really understanding. We're bedazzling random objects, like we're gluing little gemstones onto everything. This keeps coming up on my TikTok and my Instagram. I keep seeing videos and surprisingly, I've not once been tempted to glue gems onto my candles. I just haven't. I don't know what it is. Call me a party pooper, right? But I feel like we've maybe crossed the line with this. I've seen people bedazzle items like their hairbrush. I've seen deodorant and even their Vaseline. But what I do draw the line at is bedazzling their mayonnaise bottles. Yeah, you heard that right. Hellman's with a little gemstone on it. There's just something. Come on, guys. What on earth? How are you supposed to refill that as well? Might be quite aesthetic if you're having a party. Maybe I'll give you that.
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You're listening to the station that is all about the Forth Valley. And I feel actually quite ashamed to see I've also still not seen Devil Wears Prada 2. Now, that song was the key track of the movie. Would I be offending people if I say I still haven't seen the first one either? I know, don't shoot me. Anyway, here's good vibes now.

0: one from Robbie Williams there. Just let me entertain you playing on Central FM. Hope you are feeling entertained by the tunes. I certainly am. You're on with Ellie Foster, and we've got much more where that came from just after 9 o'clock for your tracks on by Naughty Boy, Beyonce and Joe. So stay tuned.
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1: 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It's 9 o'clock now. And here's the latest from Andrew Baxter.
3: First Minister John Swinney has met the leaders of Wales and Northern Ireland, where they've signed a declaration on independence. The memorandum of understanding is hoping to push Downing Street for referendums. Prime Minister Andy Burnham says such votes are off limits. Stirling MSP and Scottish Government Minister Alan Smith says independence would benefit Scotland.
4: We believe that an independent Scotland back into the European Union, having control of our own resources, is exactly what we need in order to make the lives of the people of Scotland better.
3: A campaign group says rack-affected homeowners in Tillicoultry are demanding answers. They've been out of their homes for nearly 3 years after the potentially dangerous material was found. Residents have met with Clack Manager Council officials. The leader of the Scottish Conservatives is going to co-host a roundtable on violence against women and girls. Russell Findlay will meet with survivors and their families before a debate on the issue. First Minister John Swinney has been invited. Findlay says politicians need to be involved.
4: It's critical for MSPs to hear directly from those who suffered from the devastating impact of violence against women. Far too often, victims and their surviving relatives are further traumatised by Scotland's justice system.
3: A new figure show nearly 3,000 children and adults in Stirling have taken part in a Learn to Swim programme. It supported more than 220,000 people across Scotland over the last 8 years.
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3: Showers tonight across the Forth Valley with lows of 12 degrees Celsius. That's the latest. I'm Andrew Baxter.
1: On to the last hour now. It's 9 o'clock. You're on with Ellie Foster for your Monday. 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

It's Joe and Enza Beginning playing on Central FM. 9 o'clock on your Monday, you're on with Ellie Foster. Hello. I am in for Live tonight, which means I'll be with you, keeping you company, providing the tunes right up until 10. Now, I hope you had a fantastic start of your week. Happy Monday. Hope it wasn't as dreadful as you were dreading. Everybody hates a Monday, don't we? I propose we just remove Mondays altogether. Just take that out of the calendar. Let's just start our weeks on a Tuesday. I fear we would then start hating Tuesdays. It's just an endless cycle. But I actually read a story today that made my jaw drop. Now, I didn't wear it round my neck after that, though. What is the weirdest piece of jewellery you have ever seen or heard or owned? I know you can customise jewellery, but I think Elton John wins with this one. All will be revealed after the Scissor Sisters. I Don't Feel Like Dancing playing now on Central FM.

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1: Ooh, hey, hey. Oh, what we're living in. Let me tell ya. Well, it's a world that man can eat at all. When things are big, that should be small.

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It is 9:15 on your Monday. You're on with Ellie Foster. Hello. And Elton John has been papped wearing a lovely necklace. Yeah, that's right. I know I didn't pronounce it funny. It might be the strangest piece of jewellery I have heard of, but Elton John is wearing his own kneecap around his neck. So he's had both his knees replaced and he's just kept the kneecaps and turned them into a custom necklace. I do respect it, but what on earth, Elton John? Most people get a watch or like a new piece of jewellery after surgery, but no, not Elton John. He says, no thanks, I'll just keep my knees. But honestly, if anybody can make a pair of kneecaps look glamorous, it's none other than Elton John. Let's get him on. It's Elton John and I'm Still Standing playing now on Central FM.

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from Neo. It's Miss Independent playing for your Monday here on Central FM, the station that plays the best songs all day long. And I have a brand new one for you. It's by John Legend. It's called Daily and it's an absolute tune. I am sure you're going to love this one. Make sure you turn it up. It's on Central FM.

0: on Central FM, the station that is all about the Forth Valley. 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

going to be coming to Glasgow next year, performing as part of the summer sessions at Somber. His new one, My Body Isn't Ready, playing on Central FM. Now, I have some lovely news from Lady Gaga. She has now become a mum. She's got her own little monster. Very, very adorable. Her and fiancé, Michael Polanski, have welcomed their first baby together. They're keeping things quite private right now, so we don't know the name or the gender, but they have been taking some time together over the summer. How lovely. Here she's here. It's Lady Gaga, Paparazzi, playing.

0: 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Big tracks still to come after 10 o'clock by Mystique, Benson Boone and Jennifer Hudson. Brad, Shaz and Andrew will be back tomorrow morning at 6:30 to start off your day the right way. So make sure you set that alarm and I will catch you later. Goodbye.
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